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brother Caleb, okay? He has recently became an artist, you know, dropping some music and whatnot. He's calling his music sex music now. But recently he posted, you know, on his socials, Caleb Burke is his name. He's speaking out online amid accusations, him trying to basically use the murder case as a promotion for his music. He posted on socials basically saying that he's been wanting to say something for a while, but he's trying to be careful with this legal matter, obviously, and he doesn't want to make this horrible situation about him. He's like, I just want justice for Celeste and her family. I don't know. I just feel like it's a really interesting time that you're deciding to become an artist, dude. And the fact that you're dropping sex music is kind of scary. So I don't know. Out of pocket, I feel like a lot of people are going to probably have their eyes on this guy, you know, to say the least. Now, listen, for this story and more, 1049.com.

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0: ideas. It's 1-949. So Travis Kelce says he cannot wait for his nuptials to Taylor Swift. He's discussed the wedding on the New Heights podcast. Looks like Rory McIlroy recently described marriage celebrations as unbelievable, wild, surreal. And Travis couldn't agree more. You know, he's super excited about the big day. There are some reports about when this wedding is actually happening, but apparently the wedding could be happening in July in New York City. Again, speculation, speculation, speculation. But I'm sure we'll find out when the time happens.
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1: 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Our Chug Wheel game.
0: 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It's Wild 3 for 9. Just a

94.9 The Bay's number one hit music station. Happy Thursday. Okay, so on the latest episode of Khloe Kardashian's podcast, Khloe in Wonderland, she was asked about why she hasn't been to Coachella in over a decade, and she said it was over a frightening incident. Yeah, she said that she's gone once, but it was many moons ago. She said she attended in 2016 and she didn't have a particularly great experience. She's like, it wasn't the best. I got drugged without me knowing, but I think everyone knew. There was like this juice at the party we were at, and I don't think anyone drugged me. I just think I was the dumb one and didn't realize everyone was on drugs. That's crazy. No thanks.

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What are you doing? I'm the Gabby Diaz. What are the plans this weekend for Mother's Day? If anything, if you don't want to give mom anything, if you're like, yo, I'm just so broke right now, money's tight, give her the day off. Just take the kids, give her time to rest and give her some me time. I think that's

The response shows just people's loyalty and passion towards the Spirit fan base. And I'm curious because obviously Spirit is in like billions of dollars of debt. So I don't even think that 130 mil would do anything. But who knows? I think people are really trying to...

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1: 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Our Chug Wheel game.
0: No. All right. Play along with us tomorrow morning. It's Wild 3 for 9. Just a

Shouted out my dude Leo in Castro Valley. Happy birthday, twin. It's Strawberry on Wild 94.9, the Bay's number one hit music station. Zara Larsson right here with Lush Life. Got some BTS Swim on the way, so BTS Army, stay tuned in.

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3: It seems that Sabrina Carpenter is unstoppable. She's been going hard all week with this contest. All right, Sabrina Carpenter's house tour is up again tonight as the champion for Wild or Out. I thought Islet was going to give Sabrina a run for the money. Maybe Zara Larsson and Shakira's new song is what's going to take to bring some competition in. So vote for the song that you want to stay on in our Instagram story or on our Twitter timeline at Wild94.9. Two songs going for your votes right now. Let's start with Sabrina Carpenter's house tour.

You have to ride for the song that you want to stay on. Put your votes in our Instagram story at Wild94.9 for either Sabrina Carpenter's House Tour right there or Zara Larsson and Shakira's song Euro Summer right here.

All I can hear is up, up, up, up. Justin Bieber, Yukon right there on Wild 94.9. Strawberry on the radio. Yes, we got that cash for you. Crazy cash, $1,000 every hour tomorrow.

Tyla had to squash all the rumors on social media that was being spread around her. She got no beef, no issue with Rihanna. It's Wild 94.9. Olivia Dean talked to him.

So Post Malone said that he's canceling the first 3 weeks of his tour so that he could finish some new music he's working on. But then people pointed out that, like, the tickets for his tour weren't selling very well, which is also why they suspect Meghan Trainor canceled her tour. The Pussycat Dolls admitted to canceling their tour because of low ticket sales. So what is it, Posty? Just be honest with us.

It might take some effort to get all your friends and family on board with this, but Outside Lands is offering a wedding package. So you have a 2-hour reception, you have a golf cart, and then you have cupcakes and more. Get married at Outside Lands.

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Are you on board the Chonkers hype train yet? 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

0: Olivia Rodrigo dropped dead, and we were dropping so many Olivia Rodrigo tickets on you yesterday. 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

According to Oakland police, at this point, 25 people have now been arrested in connection with the Bay Bridge takeover over the weekend. That is way up from the original two they arrested Sunday.

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Sending a shout out to my girl Ellen in Redwood City. Big shout out to Natalie checking in from the Pitas. Got my man Roberto holding us down in South City tonight. It's Strawberry on Wild 94.9, the Bay's number one hit music station. Bruno Mars before I drop some Doja Cat on your playlist. Hang on.

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Sabrina Carpenter was at the Met Gala. Somebody on the red carpet asked her favorite movie. She said Shrek 2. Sabrina Carpenter knows what's up. It's Wild 94.9. Here's Kehlani. It's so sick.

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Or if you're already streaming on the iHeart app, just push that red microphone button. Olivia Dean right here before I give you some Justin Bieber, Yukon.

0: 20 for 9. It's Selena and Jess from the JB Show. Hang out with us tomorrow morning. The show kicks off at 6 a.m.
1: And I hate to break it to you, Selena, but tomorrow morning, 8:20, you know what goes down. Our Chug Wheel game.
0: 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It's Wild 3 for 9.

0: it up. Loving, I'm living, so we turning up. 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
1: 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Ariana Grande in Oakland, June 6th, June 9th, June 10th. Hold it down with Wild 94.9. Here's Tyla and Zara Larson.

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2: Yep, the new hit list. I'm Angelina, playing you all the new music you actually need to know. 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I promise you're going to add every single one of these to your playlist. 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
1: So Tyla is speaking out about her experience meeting Rihanna at the Met Gala. 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I went up to her and was like, oh, hey, you know. And she was like, hey, my baby daddy is calling me. 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Look, Rihanna had to look like she had a lot going on that night. 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
2: 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She did it again

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1: Yo, can Olivia Rodrigo just become like a regular guest on SNL? It's Angelina, the new hit list. She killed it. Olivia Rodrigo, her episode drew 5 million total viewers. Her and Ari, 5.4 million, have delivered the most watched SNL episodes of the season so far.
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2: 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Hey, I'm Angelina. Thanks so much for kicking it, discovering new music with me. 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It's been so real leaving you with my girl, Sienna Spyro, Die on This Hill. Got me to-

0: Joined by Teresa, do you have plans for Mother's Day on Sunday?
1: Yes. I know it's a little cliche, but I'm going to go to lunch, and I've got flowers for my mom all ready to be picked up.
0: Oh, I love that.
1: And yeah, and then I think I'm going to go for a bike ride later with her.
0: I love this. I do have one serious question in regards to this. You sound very confident in all this. Do you have reservations yet set for a set lunch that you're taking your mom on?
1: Oh, no. I'm so glad you reminded me.
0: Okay.
1: Oh,
0: so yeah. I'm getting at a little FYI. Mother's Day is the number one busiest restaurant day when it comes to brunches. So you might be screwed if you don't have reservations yet. Number three is Father's Day. Number two is Valentine's Day. Mother's Day,
2: wow,
0: the number
2: crazy.
0: One busiest day for brunches.
3: Oh, yeah.
0: So you might want to revert that whole thing in regards to take a mom to
2: sounds like it'll be a bike ride and a picnic.
3: Hey, that's just as good. Okay.
2: I solved your issues for you.
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1: you're smart, smart.
0: Kind of sometimes depends on what we're talking about.
1: You're like, yeah, I cheated pretty well.
2: Amazing.
1: Well, big congratulations, and thank you for spreading those positive vibes at the V Bros.
0: Thank you.

0: joined by Lauren. Are you a fan of your in-laws?
1: No.
2: At least you're honest.
3: That's tough.
0: If you don't want to go see your husband's mom for Mother's Day on Sunday, just let her know that you're suffering from pantherophobia, okay? Let her know that you're stressing. You're suffering from pantherophobia.
3: Pantherophobia.
1: What is that?
0: Pantherophobia. It's a paralyzing fear of your mother-in-law.
2: What?
3: I feel like a lot of people have. What's it called? Pantherophobia?
0: Pantherophobia. 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

0: the DM we got says, the guy that I've been dating sleeps with stuffed animals.
1: Oh, boy. Group chat. We have her on this right now and keep you anonymous as you asked. We'll get you advice, but explain what's going on in this new relationship of yours.
2: Oh, my gosh. I was dating this guy, or been dating this guy for like a month. He's 28 years old, really great. And we're going back to this house, and I am literally frozen in my feet because there's like a row of stuffed animals on his bed. Like, not just one, not just two, but like a whole roll.
1: Wait, what kind of stuffed animals does a 28-year-old male have?
2: That was like footballs, but then there was Disney, and then I think there was even like a lamb. And
3: why is that an issue? I don't understand. Like, he likes stuffed animals. You like shoes, you like handbags, you like stuffed animals. I don't know. What's wrong with that?
2: Stuffed animal shoes I wear out into the public. People, like, bring their stuffed animal.
1: I think it's a little odd.
2: Like, no.
3: He's a man child. He likes them. I don't know. Maybe he's comfortable. It keeps him happy.
2: It's ridiculous.
0: Listen. I have stuffed animals, full disclosure, on my bed. But one of them my dad gave to me when I was four. I can't let her go.
1: Oh, that's a good point, though. What if somebody in his family gave him one of these stuffed animals? Yeah. It means a lot to him.
0: It's a little different.
2: I mean, if it's a memento, sure, but... Some of these had tags on it.
1: 10 of them. He's a collector. All right. But besides the stuffed animal fiasco, you really like the guy and you're like, this is like a relationship you're into?
2: I like him, but how am I going to tell him he needs to be an adult? Like, I can't try to remove the stuffed animals before we hit them on the bed. Like,
1: most people get the kids out. Get the pets out. You're like, get the stuffed animals out of the room. Group chat, we'll get you advice. So hold on, okay?
2: Yep.
1: Would this be a deal breaker for you if everything else is great, but this guy's got a whole bunch of stuffed animals at 28 years old? DM us on Instagram real quick, @TheBrosOnAir. We'll talk more next inside group chat with you.
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0: Ryan, could you ever date a guy in his late 20s who slept with stuffed animals?
1: Group chat, getting advice for anonymous. We've dated a guy only a month now, but
0: yeah,
1: went back to his place. He's 28 years old. He has like a whole group of stuffed animals on his bed. Mm. Is that a red flag or not? Samantha.
2: It's a big issue.
1: Oh, wow.
0: Yeah, even though I'm a hypocrite, I have my own stuffed animals and I'll be 27 in a month.
2: That's more of a girly thing, I feel like.
0: It is for the girls. I feel like a guy can't have it unless it's from his, like, late grandma, you know?
2: You're right.
1: Thank you for joining group chat. Now, Nicole, you feel much different about this.
3: I think she's kind of overreacting because I personally love my stuffed animals. There's no judgment.
1: But you wouldn't
3: be
1: creeped out a little bit if you saw a guy that had a bunch of stuffed animals on his bed?
3: No, I love stuffed animals. And he better win me some at the carnival, too.
1: Oh, wow.
0: That's a good point.
1: Maybe you can add to your collection. There you go. Thank you for joining group chat. We are 50-50. We're to the

0: Could you ever date a guy that actually slept with stuffed animals?
1: Yes. Group chat, getting advice for anonymous, talking to a new guy, only a month, really likes him.
0: Yeah.
1: But went over his apartment for the first time. He's 28 years old and he has a whole bunch of stuffed animals on his bed. Is that a red flag or not? Brooke, what are you thinking?
2: It's a huge red flag for me because if I see a bunch of stuffed animals on a bed, that just shows like he has mommy issues, attachment issues. Like you can't get rid of your stuffed animals.
1: So you really think it's a deeper issue than this.
2: Oh, yeah. Who keeps...
1: Man, I can't just have a couple of stuffed animals in his bed. What's the big issue?
3: You know, it's interesting. At 28 years old, he's probably moved around a decent couple times.
0: Yeah. Right? Yeah.
1: He's moved around and packed the stuffed animals.
0: He had a box for them.
1: All right, so all in all, though, you're saying it's a big enough red flag for her to not continue dating this guy?
2: It's a huge red flag. Wow. I mean, I don't want to be dealing with a guy that, you know, needs to sleep with a stuffed animal at night.
1: Maybe he's a good cuddler. Who knows?
0: Oh, boy.
1: We'll continue the conversation. If you have a thought on this, DM us on Instagram anytime, at @VBrosOnAir.
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2: Doja Cat. Gorgeous.

0: Of course, Mother's Day is on Sunday, so this list came out today, Bridget, of America's top moms. Who do you think is number one?
1: I'm going to go with someone a little bit older. I know she's a mom, but she's older. So I'm going to say Martha Stewart.
0: Ooh, Martha Stewart as America's favorite mom.
2: Wow. She's definitely one of the most controversial moms.
3: Yeah.
0: She's friends with Snoop Dogg. Mikey V, who do you think's on this list?
2: Marge Simpson.
0: Marge Simpson. No, you're actually not too far off. That's kind of funny. Gianna, who are you guessing?
3: I was going to say Snooki because I love her.
0: Snooki? Oh, my gosh.
3: Yeah, she's the best mom. She parties and takes care of her kids at the
0: Number
3: same time.
0: Number three on the list of America's favorite moms, Beyonce.
3: Yes.
0: Oh, wow.
3: Okay, yeah. Yes.
0: Number two, Katy Perry.
4: Okay.
3: Icon.
0: And the number one American favorite mom is Family Guy's Lois Griffin.
4: Hey!
3: What the heck? I wouldn't have expected that.
2: Lois Griffin.
3: You were close, Marge Simpson.
4: Well, happy early Mother's Day to all the moms out there. Thank you so much for having the V-Bros on.
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0: Joined by Melissa, do you feel uninspired at work right now?
1: Yes.
0: Uh-oh. I think a lot of people do. Actually, the study found that more than 33% of people feel uninspired at work, and they were asked, what would inspire them? They said to maximize their productivity, they want their bosses to know they want a room where there's nobody around, a quiet room at work where they can just walk to and shut the door and be there by themselves to re-energize themselves and catch their breath and then come back into the cubicle of the office.
2: They're building something new in here. I think our traffic department in here.
0: Yeah.
2: And Gianna said, can that be our napping spot?
3: I did say that. I said it could be a nap room, a zen room, meditation room.
0: Well, now you just say to the iHeart bosses, no, it's called a quiet room. And Frankie said that this will help me motivate myself and inspire me to be better at my job.
2: Oh. So if you stop hearing traffic reports on the radio, it's because we turned that area into a napping room for Gianna.
3: Perfect.
0: You see Gianna snoring in the background. Here's your traffic report.

0: If you're new to the show, this is where I play 1 second of a song, and I wonder if you can tell me the artist in the title. Each is worth 1 point. We get 2 songs per contestant. Okay. Contestant number one, our very own, Mikey V, your first song in 1 second wonder is...
1: Oh, I know that freaking song.
2: Oh, I want to say it so bad. Can I say it?
1: No, but I know it. Hold on. Play it again.
2: No.
1: Stop.
0: I knew you were going to ask for that.
1: Oh, Drake.
0: I just played an extra 4 seconds for you.
1: What song is that?
2: Hotline Bling.
0: Boom. Gianna got it.
1: Ugh,
0: it's so much pressure.
2: I know. It is hard. You really do only hear that 1 little second.
1: All right. So you're listening along and you already beat me good.
0: Over to Gianna, okay. Your first song. And 1 second wonder is...
2: Well, it's Black Eyed Peas. My Humps. Gonna
0: keep on. Yeah.
1: Tricky.
2: I'm pretty sure I got in trouble for singing that when I was really little.
0: Well, good to know, Gianna. Over to Mikey V. Your final song in 1 second wonder is...
1: Oh, Single Ladies, Beyonce.
2: Oh,
1: stressed out again.
2: You played that at the club this past weekend.
0: And all the single ladies always put their hands in the air.
1: I played it for Gianna's friend who was newly single.
2: She had her hands in the air. Yep.
0: Love that. Gianna, your final song and 1 second wonder for the clean sweep is...
2: Attention, Justin Bieber.
0: Oh.
2: I have to sing it. Figure it out. I love that song. I love Justin Bieber, as we all know.
0: Thank you for playing along. 1 second wonder with the V-Bros.
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2: 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If

If you feel like your man is never listening to you, like we ask him to do something, well, there's one thing you can do to fix that. You are going to love this. We'll explain more next. Beautiful.

0: Joined by Stephanie. So there's one simple thing you need to do if you want your man to listen to you.
1: Tell him to do the opposite of what you want him to do.
2: Yes.
3: Whatever you do, do not touch the trash.
2: Yep, that's exactly what he'll do.
0: Yeah.
2: That it?
0: Leave those dishes in the sink. No, that's not it, but that's a great guess. The actual answer is just talk like guys do. Guys get to the point very quickly because men's attention spans are very short. So if you want me to do something, don't beat around the bush. Just get right to it. Take that trash out. Don't say, honey, how was the work day? How's everything going? Did you enjoy your dinner? By the way, by the time you get to that point, they've already forgotten that they're talking to you.
2: Hey, buy me food.
3: I don't know. I like the fluff. Work me out before you look great today. You're an awesome guy. And the trash needs to go out. I don't know. I like the fluff.
2: Nah, Mikey. Mikey only heard the fluff. That's why.
0: By that point, Mikey's on his phone texting somebody.
2: Yeah.
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0: spreading those positive vibes like we do every night.
1: Yes, I appreciate you joining us. Kayla, why are you smiling?
2: I start my big girl job tomorrow.
0: Yay!
1: Define this big girl job. What is it?
2: Marketing assistant.
3: Oh, wow.
0: Wow.
1: Fancy.
4: Man, that's a nice title having a business card, huh?
2: I know, right?
1: Well, big

0: Bridget on with us. Be honest, how many times do you change your bed sheets?
1: Some people might call me crazy for this. Once a week.
2: Oh,
1: every
2: wow.
1: Sunday.
2: You are dedicated. You.
0: Yeah, my wife's the same way. Every Sunday is like laundry day she does. What about you, Gianna, Mike? When do you guys do yours?
3: Definitely not as often as I should. That's all.
2: I was going to say the same exact things.
0: It's gross to hear that, but it's not uncommon. The average person changes their sheets roughly every 24 days, so just under once a month.
2: That even sounds quick. That's once a month, yeah.
4: That sounds great.
2: I think I do when they're dirty.
3: It's just such a painstaking task. It's a lot.
0: The amount of sweat that Mikey V has means they're dirty every damn night.
2: But, well, it's more of my spray tan gets all over the sheets. Okay, yeah, it's time.
3: Wow.
2: Well, I'm happy I know now. Every 24 days.
1: I have to say, I'm definitely judging. I'm definitely judging people out there.
3: As you should.
2: You know what? I was judging you with all that free time on a Sunday. Just kidding. Thank you so much. Have the V Bros on. 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

0: Joined by Teresa, do you have plans for Mother's Day on Sunday?
1: Yes. I know it's a little cliche, but I'm going to go to lunch, and I've got flowers for my mom all ready to be picked up.
0: Oh, I love that.
1: And yeah, and then I think I'm going to go for a bike ride later with her.
0: I love this. I do have one serious question in regards to this. You sound very confident in all this. Do you have reservations yet set for a set lunch that you're taking your mom on?
1: Oh, no. I'm so glad you reminded me.
2: Okay. Oh, yeah.
0: So I'm getting at a little FYI. Mother's Day is the number one busiest restaurant day when it comes to brunches. So you might be screwed if you don't have reservations yet. Number three is Father's Day. Number two is Valentine's Day. Mother's Day,
3: wow,
0: the number
3: crazy.
0: One busiest
3: number
0: day
3: one.
0: For brunches.
2: Oh, yeah.
0: So you might want to revert that whole thing in regards to take a mom to
3: sounds like it'll be a bike ride and a picnic.
2: Hey, that's just as good. Okay.
3: I solved your issues for you.
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0: I love it. Every night we spread positive vibes with the V-Bros. Elena, what's one thing making you smile tonight?
1: Because I graduated on Saturday with my master's degree.
2: Oh, my God.
3: Wow.
2: You're smart, smart.
1: Kind of, sometimes. Depends on what we're talking about.
2: You're like, yeah, I cheated pretty well.
1: Yeah.
3: Amazing.
2: Well, big congratulations and thank you for spreading those positive vibes with the V-Bros.
1: Thank you so much.

If you're not a big fan of your mother-in-law, you don't want to see her Sunday Mother's Day. There's one way to get out of seeing your mother-in-law. Excited to share this with you next. If

0: Joined by Lauren. Are you a fan of your in-laws?
1: No.
2: At least you're honest.
3: That's always tough.
0: If you don't want to go see your husband's mom for Mother's Day on Sunday, just let her know that you're suffering from pantherophobia, okay? Let her know that you're stressing. You're suffering from pantherophobia.
3: Pantherophobia.
1: What is that?
0: Pantherophobia. It's a paralyzing fear of your mother-in-law.
2: What?
3: Oh, wow.
2: What?
3: I feel like a lot of people have. 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Pantherophobia?
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31: All right. On the Altamont Pass, we have your usual slowing 580 westbound between 205 and North Flynn Road. Berkeley, just a heads up there, the on-ramp is closed here on 80 eastbound from West Bend University. Going to be closed until 11 a.m. this morning. And then on the Bay Bridge, things are stop and go. Westbound 80 between the Toll Plaza and the metering lights, which are on. Graham.
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31: Graham, did you get a haircut?
30: Yes, I did.
31: See, thanks. I noticed. You never think I notice. I just don't ever say anything.
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31: But this time, no, thank it's you. Not true. 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
0: 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Right now, it's $1,000. Graham, what's this hour's keyword?
1: It's hour's nationwide keyword. This is an easy one to remember. It's cash. Take the keyword cash over to wild949.com and find a spot to enter it there. And then you're in the running to win this hour's $1,000.
0: Nice.
1: Good luck.
0: First talk back of the day. Here we go.
4: Hey, guys. It's Angie. Happy Friday. I just wanted to leave a talk back this morning. Just wishing all the moms a happy Mother's Day this weekend. Selena, I hope you get showered. And Graham, I hope you do something for Kate this weekend. But yeah, happy Mother's Day to everybody. I'm going to be going to Disneyland. So peace. Have a good one. Bye.
1: Must be nice. Angie's always at Disneyland. Yes, happy Mother's Day to all the moms out there.
0: Who gives a fart? And I shower every day.
1: Okay. Well, she's saying in particular she'd like to see you get showered this weekend because, like, it's Mother's Day. Clean yourself up a little bit.
2: Right. Yeah. No, or have somebody else clean you.
0: That's what it sounded like. She wanted somebody else to clean me, to shower me.
1: That would be
2: nice. Think about it.
0: Yeah. That would.
1: Consider it.
0: Yeah, maybe while I'm napping.
2: Yeah.
1: Okay.
0: Like in the hospital, they give you one of those sponge baths.
1: Yeah.
5: Or you could do a Korean body scrub.
2: Yeah.
1: Okay.
0: Did you ever do that?
5: No.
0: Because you had to be naked?
5: Yeah.
0: All right. And that is Chidi. Hi, Cheeds.
5: Hi.
0: You hang out with us Friday mornings where Graham does a dramatic reading of some of your tweets because you tweet a lot.
1: I know my period is coming because I'm just irritated. Uh-oh. You on the warpath
0: like
1: this
0: now?
1: Morning, Chidi?
5: No, this is last night or yesterday. I was a little irritated with just every little thing. And I was like, my period must be coming because I only get like that when it's coming.
1: Don't you? Aren't there other indicators like it happens around the same time every month?
0: Sometimes it doesn't.
5: Well, yeah. Mine is very regular. So I know it is coming up soon. So just be aware if I snap at you, it's because of that.
1: So when Selena doesn't turn your mic on this morning when we come out of a song and you introduce yourself into dead air.
5: Yeah.
1: Watch out, Selena. You've been warned. You've been warned. I'm too old for this. My feet hurt. My neck hurt. I need to retire. What
0: just
1: happened?
0: Like from life, from
5: work, from Dutch Bros. Oh my gosh, you guys, I come back, my feet are in so much pain. I'm having back pain, neck pain. It's like cause I'm standing for like 6 hours straight.
0: That's insane. I could never do a standing job.
5: Yeah.
1: Your neck, your back, your...
5: Yeah.
1: It's all... Everything. It all hurts.
5: Yeah.
1: Don't you kind of get used to it though? Like I almost... Here we're sitting most of the time and then I feel like I... am an equal amount of discomfort. You know what I mean?
5: Yeah.
1: When people that's why everybody has those standing desks and stuff now because it's like it's better to be standing up. I don't know. When I was bartending, like, it's tiring, but I feel like standing, I had less, I don't know, sitting all the time, like, I'm
0: really,
1: just
0: I have
1: a sore.
0: The opposite problem. I'm fine sitting here, but then if I'm standing in line for like 10 minutes at Safeway, I'm like, oh my God, like everything's starting to hurt.
1: That's because your legs are in an advanced state of atrophy. The muscles are just eating away themselves in there.
0: Yeah. Yes.
1: Then when you finally do stand up, your legs are like, dude, what are we doing? Why are
0: like
1: we
0: noodles?
1: Why are we in this?
0: And my back starts to hurt. I'm with Chidi. I need to retire.
1: Okay. That does actually sound nice. I am ready to retire. Sounds great. Went to Reno and didn't even go to a casino. SMH. So, I did not get rich yet.
0: What? What did you do?
2: That's nothing. All there is there.
1: We learned,
5: I know.
1: We learned last week that you were going on a girls trip weekend to Reno.
5: Yeah.
1: And we were like, oh, you know, play the roulette wheel, do this, play some blackjack, and hit some slots, whatever. And you're like, yeah, and I'm manifesting getting rich. And this is what we talked about last week. And then what happened?
5: We went to Reno, got some food, went to the hotel, and that was it.
2: You actually
5: watched a movie. Huh?
2: You watched a movie. You can watch a movie.
5: I know. I'm really upset about that.
1: You guys drove 3 hours just to watch a movie?
5: Yes.
1: And eat food?
5: Yes. I love my family, but every time we go somewhere, it's like not really that fun. They pay for the trip, so I'm like, okay, just along for the ride. But
0: just to get out of the house, I guess, but they don't really want to do anything and explore.
2: How come you weren't just like, let me go check it out by myself?
5: And then also, we were like 20 minutes from like downtown Reno. We weren't even really in Reno like that, so...
1: You guys drove 3 hours to stay at a Motel 6 minutes outside of Reno. Like, what kind of, who's planning this vacation? I need to have a talk with them.
5: It was like, I think the Marriott Hotel. It was all
0: right. Did going to a casino by yourself cross your mind? Like, you could have Ubered?
5: No.
1: Yeah, but I'm kind of with you, Chidi. Like, well, I love gambling. I would have gone. But if you're, it's one thing when you're in your hotel room and the other people want to watch a movie or go to bed early, you could just walk downstairs. The casino is right downstairs, right?
0: Mm-hmm. And like, yeah. But
1: if I got to go get a car and take a ride for 20 minutes, and like, Chidi's never really gambled like that before. So like, I guess I'd stay and watch the movie too.
0: It's like a gamble with your life, basically. Yeah. Right. You don't want to do that.
5: No. Nope. Right.
1: Chidi, this is...
5: I know, I'm kind of sad.
2: No. Wait, so when the planning was going on for this weekend trip, mm-hmm. were they saying that they wanted to do stuff?
5: Yeah, like we were supposed to go down to downtown Reno, look at Circus, go to the casinos. We saw SGR, we were planning to go there too, but it just didn't happen.
0: What the hell is that?
5: It's this, or what is it called? The something Grand Resort?
2: Oh.
5: In Reno? Somebody, a listener talked about it.
1: Oh, yeah, that's right.
2: I was just pretending to know it as well.
0: I don't remember that. I don't even think I was here.
1: Okay, so you're giving us your review of the trip. Like, you're disappointed you didn't gamble anything. What was the rest of your family's reaction when you got back from the trip and people were like, hey, how was your trip to Reno? What did they say?
5: I think they thought it was fun.
1: And are we allowed to ask what movie you watched?
5: It was Devil's Wears Prada 2.
0: Okay, I heard it was good. Movie. Yeah, it was cute.
1: Okay.
0: Yeah. There's that.
1: Yeah, you could have watched that right here.
5: I know.
1: We have true. That here.
0: All right, coming up next, the one thing you should not get mom for Mother's Day. Don't lie. Don't lie to me. I know you still don't have a gift yet. So listen to this next. Here's The Weeknd, Wild and

0: Jess was perfectly fine yesterday. Mm-hmm. Comes in this morning, hella sick.
1: Not hella sick.
0: She says it's her tonsils.
2: You sound a little sick.
0: Doesn't she?
1: Because I feel fine, except for literally my tonsil area.
2: It's the Hanta.
0: Don't say that.
1: I should stay home next week.
2: Someone from the Hanta ship is here in California. Multiple people that were on board that ship. They're here out living life back home.
0: You're going to have to get your tonsils removed?
1: I would hope not. I heard when you get them removed as an adult, it's like the worst thing ever. Like the recovery part.
2: Ooh, that does not sound fun.
1: Weeks. Like when you get them removed as a child, I heard it's like no big deal, obviously, because you're a kid. And you get to just eat ice cream for like two Jello. Mm-hmm. And so
2: I can hear your swollen tonsils.
0: Ew.
2: Can't you?
1: Wait, how
2: you
1: do
2: sound,
1: I?
2: You sound different.
1: Do I?
2: Uh-oh.
0: Oh, no. It's the Hanta.
1: I'm going to quarantine next week, you guys. You will not see me here.
0: All right, guys. It's time for...
3: The four things you need a heads up on to start your day.
0: Here is your reminder slash warning that southbound 19th Avenue, Highway 1 between Lincoln and Sloat in the city is closed as of this morning all the way through Monday at 5 a.m. because Caltrans is doing some repaving. It is going to be a traffic nightmare, so do not even attempt, don't even think about driving through there this weekend.
2: Yeah, you've been warned. All right, whip out your V's and put them up because the Golden State Valkyries officially get their 2026 season underway tonight. It's been a wild offseason for the team. They had a big draft night trade. They cut fan favorite player Kate Martin this week, and they lost their center because she got pregnant. But the Valkyries are looking to build on their record-setting inaugural season last year, and they take the court tonight against the Seattle Storm. The game is on the road in Seattle. Tip-off is at 7 o'clock, so get your V's up!
1: A little weekend warm-up is in store for us. Temperatures will go up to the mid-70s with Saturday being the warmest day, so make plans to go outside.
0: Nice. What was that?
2: I don't know, but I'm going to grab that.
0: Hey, Cancer bestie.
1: Hey, that's you, Chidi.
0: Your day is going to be a 7 out of 10. It definitely feels like a 7 out of 10. Today, you are powerful behind the scenes and in love. Say what you actually feel because honesty is attractive.
2: Nice.
0: That was good.
4: Good morning, JV Show. Happy Friday. You'll never believe this. I am on that cruise ship that has hentavirus. No, I'm just kidding. Do you think, though, that we're going to have to stock up on toilet paper again and rewatch The Tiger King all over again? Just wondering.
0: I hope not. Mm-hmm. That's not happening, right?
1: Well, the TikToks that I watch, you guys, I need to get off of TikTok.
0: Yes, you do.
1: They scare me.
0: We've been telling you
1: and
0: that.
1: And I really try not to believe anything that they say, but it's like I hear about the stocking up on stuff, like, you know, places are running out of gas. And I'm just like, what is happening in the world?
2: There's definitely a little more cause for concern on this one than we initially thought, because it was kind of like, oh, well, you only get this if you're exposed to, you know, rat or mice droppings that are infected. And cases of this, like we've heard of cases, hantavirus has been around a long time, right? You know, and we've heard of cases like this, but it's not something that's like, there's an outbreak. And suddenly now we have an outbreak, basically. And it's all aboard a ship. And we feel like we're reliving that entire thing over. And I feel like I'm reliving that because you know who left that talk back right there?
1: Who?
2: You, Selena, you didn't recognize the voice?
0: No.
2: That's Joey Corona right there. And he was the original guy that claimed he was on the Diamond Princess, the very first like official COVID outbreak. And we bought that hook, line, and sinker, and he duped us anyways. So I appreciate him checking in there and saying that he's on the hantavirus cruise there.
1: Do you guys find it a little strange that out of all the people do is like, oh my God, I'm one of the people on this ship, blah blah blah blah blah, and I've only seen one person. Like, why are more people not?
0: Well, I wouldn't want people to know that I'm the person possibly spreading it.
1: Nope.
0: I wouldn't post about it either.
2: And I also think that this cruise, if you're picturing a normal cruise ship with like a party around a pool and stuff, this one is not that.
1: Oh,
0: ew, what is it?
2: This was like a voyage to the Arctic.

0: What's the point?
1: If you're picturing that, the you know the
2: I really thought
1: Norwegian
2: it was that the whole time.
1: Yeah.
2: I was like, I get it. You go on board and risk getting the Hanta for that. Yeah,
1: it's no, this is a much smaller ship that didn't look like it has a pool.
0: Oh,
1: you know, and I doubt there's a pool and casino and all that stuff on board. There's a little different type of cruise.
2: Well, I hope this doesn't.
1: This is more like a voyage.
2: Lead to another like. You know, I don't want to say the word. I don't want to jinx
0: LD?
2: It. Yeah, another LD.
1: I don't foresee that happening. But okay, I mean, again, nothing
2: should surprise
1: me. We are
2: so traumatized by the last time. I can't go through that again.
1: Seriously.
2: Oh my God.
1: I did enjoy all the drinking though.
0: Yeah,
2: and I was pregnant the entire time. It was
0: that sucks.
2: It was bad. Okay, Mother's Day on Sunday. The one thing you do not want to get, mom.
0: Right. So this is according to Kylie Kelce. She shared her gift giving guide.
2: She's
0: for
2: like
0: Mother's
2: the ultimate
0: Day.
2: Mom. Probably she has a podcast. Bigger gaggle than I do.
0: Yeah. So she mentioned some of the things that you know she would want. She said nobody gets me time, so she wants some alone time, some silence, everything. But then it got to the part of what you shouldn't get your mom. And she said, literally get her anything else in the world but this. And that's a lotion set. She said, do not get her a variety set of lotions that she has not talked about, or that she doesn't currently own. You know how sometimes you'll walk into the store, Sephora, Ulta, or any other store, and they have these pretty racks filled with like a bunch of like lotion sets or a little spa set that has like three lotions, an eye mask, something like that. She said, do not get something like that.
2: Oh. I don't mind that.
0: Really?
2: Yeah.
0: I think I see where she's coming from, because a lot of moms, if you end up getting a random set of lotions, specifically those that you can't even test the smell on before you buy them, what if you don't even like the smell?
2: I mean, they all smell the same for the most part. There's a lavender one, there's eucalyptus, and then there's something on the sweeter side a little bit. Like, you know what you're getting.
0: I guess you do with some. But she says this is the one thing that she personally would not want, and she says mothers do not want this.
1: It's better than nothing.
2: Yeah, my husband's got me not anything like that, but he'll go to like either Victoria's Secret or like Bath and Body Works and get like the set where it's like the body spray and the lotion and the scrub. He'll do like one of those, and I always appreciate it.
3: Yeah.
1: But I guess like I understand part of it, and like what Jess was saying is that there usually is a strong smell associated with it, so it is like, it is sort of like you almost have to think about it as a guy, from a guy's standpoint, like you're almost like picking out a perfume because like your lady's got to like that smell and want to smell like that thing. Right?
0: I guess, yeah.
1: There's usually, they're pretty strong.
0: Some moms might feel like it's just a bunch of more things to add to their collection of lotions and things that they might not
2: wear. If they already have like a million lotions and don't use them, maybe that's probably, it's probably not a great gift to get anyways.
0: So, well, Selena, you're the mom on the show, so you say this is okay. This is an okay
2: thing. I think it's okay.
0: Okay. It's okay.
2: But this is coming from someone who has ashy hands that can use all the lotion
0: in
2: the
0: world.
2: So, yeah.
1: She'll take it.
3: Honestly, it's better than like getting like a spatula or like cleaning supplies for Mother's Day.
0: Yes.
1: I'm feeling attacked. I'm feeling attacked, but okay.
0: Thank you for saying that, Jeannie.
1: Selena, anything on your Mother's Day wish list this year that you're like, oh man, I hope I do get this, or I hope my family does this for me?
2: I'm not hoping for anything. I'm not expecting anything gift-wise. I don't really care about that kind of stuff. It really is like, and I'm telling my daughter again, I want a homemade card like you used to do when you were little.
1: Okay.
2: That would just mean so much to me. And then can you guys just clean up the dang house for once so I can be the one sitting with my feet up?
1: No, they're busy. That's not gonna happen.
2: I know. Yeah. That's
1: the homemade card you might
2: I'm
1: get,
2: asking
1: though.
2: For. Just cover all this stuff so I can just have a relaxing day.
1: That
2: just
1: does sound
2: do
1: nice.
2: Everything, please. That's it.
0: And then they'll cook the meal?
2: Or even order it. I don't care. Okay. I just don't want to have to do anything.
1: Yeah.
2: I don't want to do anything.
0: That sounds good.
2: Yeah. Anyway, so happy Mother's Day to everybody. Oh, 8:05 this morning, you guys. I did, I was in the studio yesterday and I recorded, another Mother's Day.
1: You did?
2: Anthem, yes.
1: Let's go.
2: It's going to be 8:05 this morning.
4: Good morning, JV Show. It's Evan from Benicia. Happy Friday. Man, you guys got me wanting to go to Graton Resort and Casino. I'm not the type of guy who would really do a staycation since it's not that far, call that a staycation. But I think I want to go. Sounds fun. You guys are doing a good job promoting it. Don't forget, I think people forget sometimes, no touchy!
1: No touchy! That's unrelated to Graton. Yeah, can I?
2: Well, you can touchy the new games at Graton. They're brand new.
1: Yeah, they have like 2,000
2: sparkling clean
1: new slot machines in the casino area. And I did the broadcast from there yesterday, if you're listening to the show. And I just got to say this. Yeah, I kind of, I kind of maybe have shared Evan's view before, like a staycation.

0: like, well, I want to like go on a trip. When I was there, you guys, and I spent one night there, one night. That's all it took. I went into full vacation mode. You like
1: yes.
0: forget where you are. Like, why would anybody? I don't understand why I would go have to book a flight, go to the airport, go to the thing, fly to Vegas when you can do everything right here at Grayton. Like, we were at the pool during the day. My son and I were out, like, swimming around, sitting in the sun. It was fantastic. We went out to a really nice dinner that night, and then all the casino games. Like, they get everything, and I did in just that one night. I had a few drinky drinks, too. Like, I fully felt like I was on vacation.
1: Right, then you had to wake up for work the next morning. You're like, ah, dang it.
0: that part stuck a little bit.
1: Yeah, and don't forget about the awesome lineup of shows they're having, you know, all summer.
0: E-40 was there last night. Oh, right. It was so fun last night.
2: Kehlani's got a couple of shows. Graham.
0: I had major FOMO for that last night. Mario Lopez was there last night hosting.
1: Bro, how does he get his teeth so white?
0: I know, seriously.
1: And veneers, right? They're veneers.
2: So, looks so clear, too.
1: And he doesn't age. Anyways, we're getting sidetracked. Yeah. Check out the full lineup of amazing shows Grayton has. Go to their website.
2: Yep, that's GraytonResortCasino.com.
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2: 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You already know. Real quick, love y'all. Happy Friday. I was hoping if I can get a birthday shout out. It's my birthday tomorrow, Saturday, May 9th. I'm turning 30, which is surreal for me to actually say it and accept it. But yeah, I'm turning 30. Love y'all. Have a good day.
0: Well, that's a big deal.
1: Seriously.
0: Happy birthday.
1: Yeah, happy birthday to our buddy Isaac.
3: Uh-huh. Who gives a fart?
0: That's a great point, yeah. Graham. All right, next, did you hear about Bart holding a prom?
1: No.
0: I got details after this.

0: Kehlani folded. Whoa, what was I about to say?
1: Yeah, careful.
0: Folded. Wildly for 9, the JV Show. I'm Selena.
1: I'm Graham.
2: And I'm Jess.
0: We have Casey Musgrave tickets right now for caller 20.
2: 888-323-9490. If you want to check her out at the Oakland Arena October 23rd.
0: Yes, good luck.
3: Hi, JV Show. 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
4: Hi.
3: And we just wanted to leave a talk back about the Mother's Day present. I personally would not want any lotion for Mother's Day, especially if it's a fragrance I've never worn before. But if it's any kind of stuff around the house or any facial care, oh, I'm all for it. And I definitely would love some alone time. But also, my kids want to spend time with me, so that's great, too. Anyways, happy Friday!
0: Happy Friday!
1: Happy Friday!
2: Oh, mommy.
0: Yeah, I guess maybe the lotion set's not for everybody. I said I personally wouldn't mind it. I feel like I trust my husband's sense of smell as well. Anything he's ever gotten me, I've loved the scent.
1: Good for
0: him.
1: So
0: I don't really like worry about that.
2: Okay.
1: She also said in there that she would like some stuff around the house. And in my mind, that means like, you know, your vacuum cleaner, spatulas, new rolling pin, air fryer, stuff like that. Any thoughts on that for Mother's Day?
0: I mean, I love all those things too, but like for Mother's Day, I don't know. It just seems like get in the kitchen, woman, and use this. You're the mom of the house. Like, I just don't like that.
2: I think it all depends on if it's something that she's mentioned wanting or not, but...
1: Bro, that's my own gift-giving philosophy. Are you kidding me?
2: I still think that it should be something for her.
0: Yes, like self-care, something for her to enjoy.
2: It makes it slightly better.
1: The new rolling pin was it makes for
2: it,
1: her.
2: No, it just makes it slightly better if she's mentioned it, but that would be a better gift
0: if
2: on any random
0: house,
2: Tuesday.
0: Just like get it anyways.
2: Yeah.
1: Jess is slowly coming around to my side of gift giving because I keep such a keen ear out for anything my wife says she wants.
0: All right, check this out. Wait, was it Chidi that never went to prom?
1: Yep.
0: Okay, Chidi she's getting the winner for these Casey Musgraves tickets. But I'll tell you guys now that Bart is holding their first ever prom next month.
2: Ooh.
0: Okay, June 6th, it's a Saturday from 6 to 10. It's going to be at the Rockridge Station in Oakland. They're going to be decorating the parking lot and everything, transforming it into like an actual prom dance hall type of situation. The theme is Enchantment Under the Sea Line. Under the sea line.
1: Oh, I see. little Bart joke.
0: Chidi, you're back. We're talking about this prom going down at the Rockridge Bart Station next month. And you've never been to prom, so no. I really think you should go. All ages are invited, so, I mean, there could be younger kids there. If you're under 12, you do have to have an adult with you, but there may be some kids or teens, which I say get rid of them. Chidi wants to have a good time and hook up with somebody.
1: Yeah, I mean, when you teased that Bart was having a prom coming up, you read my mind. Immediately thought Chidi, because we talked about this. Chidi didn't go to her prom.
0: We can get her a date. We have to find you a date. You're going to Bart prom.
1: We already have a sketch of what her soulmate looks like. Did anyone slide into our DM saying they know that person in that drawing? Because we had some Etsy witches do a sketch of what Chidi's soulmate looks like. I mean, imagine that. Their first date is a prom on Bart. And then years from now, they look back on their 10th, you know, wedding anniversary. Like, can you believe that was our first date? On Aww. Bart
0: Come
1: at
0: on.
1: A prom?
0: That's romantic.
1: What a story.
0: What a story. This is what you get included with your ticket. Obviously, entrance into the prom. You're also going to get, because they're going to have a photo booth, you get like, you know, those printed pictures to take home.
1: Yeah.
0: Bart boutonnieres and corsages.
1: So cute.
0: And unlimited punch.
2: Ooh.
1: Rum punch?
0: Yeah, I don't know. I think it just says punch. They're even going to crown a Bart prom king and queen.
1: That could be cheating.
0: Or queen and whatever. They're going to have a Bart prom court to take part in that. You have to post videos of your Bart promposal and then tag Bart in it.
1: Bro, we better get on this.
0: I know.
2: I wish
0: you have to win this.
2: Okay. You got it. Okay.
5: Wait, when is it? I missed
0: June
5: that
0: 6th.
5: Part.
1: Oh,
0: June 6th.
1: I'm busy.
0: Yes.
1: She's busy that day.
5: I am busy that. No, I'm just kidding.
2: I wish it was a 21 and over thing. I feel like, why are kids going when they're eventually going to get to go to prom?
0: Right. Yeah. Leave this to the people who missed their prom.
1: Or just want to relive the magic of prom and get some later. Chidi, how do we get the ball rolling on this? We need to find you a date.
5: Yeah.
1: Okay.
0: That's easy. Caller 20. Okay, next.
1: 888-333-9490. You want to take Chidi to prom.
0: I see no problem. Bart. Oh, wait. Jess is like, hello, we have to get a winner for Casey Musgraves. Wild 3 for 9. Hi, who's this?
6: Hi, my name is Magdalia.
2: Magdalia, congratulations!
3: out.
2: Yeah, you're going to be checking out Kacey Musgraves at the Oakland Arena October 23rd. Congrats.
3: Thank you. Thank you.
0: You are very welcome. Hang on there for that winning. And today's Hottest Trending coming up next. Right now, Bieber.

0: Wildity for Nine, the Bay's number one hit music station. Graham, what do you have inside today's hottest trending?
1: Wait till you guys hear how this Major League Baseball player suffered a pretty serious injury. We've heard a lot of weird stories over the year, but this one is definitely a new one.
0: All right, and also Kelly Clarkson's shocking new career move. Those details and more coming up next. Right now, Olivia Dean.

0: Good morning, JV Show. It's your boy, Andy Luna, and I just want to give a huge, loving Mother's Day shout-out to Estrella. Just want to remind you that you're doing an incredible job. Our kids hit the jackpot getting you as their mom, and you're the heart of our home, and we love you and thank you big time. Also, did Angie Washington tell Selena to shower? What?
1: Yep.
0: Graham, chat wants to know, does it stink? Is it bad in there? Let us know.
1: It's not bad, but it's a little stale. It's like sometimes it could use just a little freshen up.
2: Don't say that. I shower every day.
1: But happy Mother's Day. Happy Mother's Day to all the moms.
3: Hottest things.
2: I'm a mommy.
4: It's all the stuff you need to know. What's hot in music, movies, shows, and the most talked about stories happening today in the Bay.
2: Kelly Clarkson's shocking new career move. As you know, she's stepping down from her daytime talk show. Final episodes are scheduled to air this fall, so it's almost time, you guys. What is Kelly going to be doing up with all this free time? Do you guys have any guesses you'd like to throw
5: bird
2: out?
5: Bird watching.
2: Bird watching. It's a great guess.
1: Making jam.
2: Oh, that sounds like something she would love.
6: Dancing.
1: Herding cashmere goats.
2: What? Oh, herding, not hurting.
1: Yeah, herding.
2: Okay, I was like, why would she want to hurt the goat?
1: A goat herder.
2: No, she's returning to The Voice as a coach. And I think shocking because people expected her to not want to do TV at all anymore. Stepping down from your show to be more present with your kids. At least that's what you kind of made it seem like. You know, you want to do day-to-day mom things. I guess The Voice is a lot less demanding. So I think she still could make it work, but I just don't think anybody expected it. But she's going to be back as a coach for season 30.
5: Oh my God.
2: Of The Voice.
1: 30?
2: Yes. Whew. There's no premiere date set yet, but People is reporting that that's going to be sometime this fall. So it does line up with the time that her talk show is wrapping up as well. Can I admit something?
1: Sure.
2: I've never watched a full episode of The Voice.
6: I think I've only seen clips too. It's the one where they like hit the buzzer and turn around.
2: And the chair turns, yep.
1: I've watched a few. There was a season a long time ago where I watched a few episodes. It's a good show. I mean, it was a good... I can't speak to it now.
2: I remember, people loved it. Yeah. I've never really been big into the reality competition shows. That's just me. More TV news here. Jerry Seinfeld throwing some shade at Friends. So he was at the 2026 Netflix as a Joke Festival earlier this week. He's on stage and he asked the audience to guess what his all-time favorite show was. Obviously, you're thinking everyone's going to be like, Seinfeld. No, someone in the audience shouted Friends. And then he said he had a theory about Friends because his show came on first, like in 1989 or 90, and then Friends came on a few years later. Mm-hmm. He says that he thinks NBC was watching Seinfeld and went, hey, this is working pretty well. Why don't we try the exact same thing, but with good-looking people? And then it worked out, you know, and then you have Friends.
1: So totally agree.
2: So he's accusing Friends of just ripping off his show. I've never seen Seinfeld.
1: I mean, the greatest show, greatest TV sitcom of all time.
2: It's like the same thing?
1: In my mind. No, but I mean, essentially, it's a similar kind of premise. Other TV shows prior to that needed like a storyline. And what Seinfeld really hung its hat on was that it was a show about nothing. It was friends that were living in New York and all the ridiculous stuff that they get into, just these, of day-to-day things that would happen and they would spiral into all this stuff. And if you think about the TV show Friends, it was sort of like, here's some friends living in New York.
2: Right,
1: and there wasn't like a central theme underlying the show, which so many shows before that had been, ER. Oh, it's we're following ER doctors as they do this. And yeah, they will get into their personal lives. You know,
2: episode is like different.
1: So many shows had like that thing that they, and then here are these two shows, and Seinfeld is sort of groundbreaking in that manner where it was like, no, this is a show about nothing. And then you think about Friends.
2: So they went, let's copy this, but just make it hotter. Hot people.
1: And I did. They had cast of good looking people and like it worked, but Seinfeld definitely opened the door for them. We talked about Lisa Kudrow, who played Phoebe on Friends, and she said in a recent interview, she's still making $20 million a year just in residuals every single year from that show.
2: Yeah.
1: And we were like, is anybody going to make that kind of money ever again? Or are there people that get bigger residuals than that? And of course, Seinfeld being one of those, because he was a writer, producer and stuff on that show as well. I read somewhere he makes anywhere between $60 and $80 million a year.
2: Oh my God.
1: Still from that show.
2: That's crazy.
5: Wow.
1: $60 to $80 million.
6: That's insane.
1: A year.
2: Just hang it up already. And you're out here doing comedy shows still. Like, just go be rich somewhere. Go relax.
1: I think that's what he does the majority of the time. But he still does perform.
2: Yeah. All right, Graham, what do you have?
1: All right, I got a couple of quick sports-related things. First, Niner fans, take a moment, say your goodbyes to wide receiver Juwan Jennings. He's reportedly agreed to a one-year, $13 million deal with the Minnesota Vikings. He will most be remembered as Third and Juwan. That was his nickname. He had a knack for converting big third downs. And, of course, we will remember that one time last season that an opposing player punched him in the nuts. That was pretty entertaining. The writing was sort of on the wall for him when the 49ers signed wide receiver Mike Evans this offseason. Had to figure that Jennings didn't fit. So take a moment, say goodbyes. Any favorite memories other than the nut punch?
2: No, that was my all-time favorite.
1: Got it. All right, now listen to this. Freak injury alert. Freak injury alert. Chicago Cubs starting pitcher Matthew Boyd is going to miss at least a month of playing time because of injury. He is going to require meniscus surgery on one of his knees after he reportedly suffered an injury while, quote, sitting down to play with his kids.
6: Are you serious?
2: How? Why do I feel like this has happened to me before?
1: I think he's 35 years old. So, you know, in professional athlete years, he's a little on the older side. But we've heard all sorts of injury stories over the years. I mean, there's been some famous ones from Major League Baseball. Jeff Kent said he, you know, hurt his wrist or hand or something. I can't remember, washing his truck. And there's been just a million different things like this. But this guy sitting down to play with his kids tore his meniscus. In his knee.
2: I don't even understand how that happened.
1: I don't. Do you think he was trying to sit crisscross applesauce?
2: Probably.
1: That would tear my meniscus.
2: Really?
1: If I tried that like abruptly out of nowhere, like if you dropped it and sitting like that.
2: Something's just happened. Like I've gotten injured sleeping before. You know?
1: Yeah, that's true.
2: Like I can't move my wrist when I wake up or, right. You know, my... Mm-hmm. My neck or my
1: back.
6: Dang, so that happens at 26 and a half? You guys are too young to be feeling the
1: injury. Yeah, it seems like the too early for you to have the wheels falling off.
2: It's an unexplained phenomenon. Don't worry about it.
1: I hurt my shoulder. I hurt my shoulder recently sleeping, too.
2: See, you're only 28 and a half.
1: And it hurt for like 2 weeks. It was embarrassing.
2: All right, coming up next on the JV Show, we have your chance to win a chug mug.
1: Yep.
2: Whoa, what happened to me? I was glitching there. What the bleep is coming up next.

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0: You asked your doctor about Tremfya yet, Selena?
1: I've not.
0: I haven't been to the doctor yet, no, this year. Wild 94.9 traffic, sponsored by Macy's. Selena.
1: Bay Bridge, things are stop and go westbound 80 after the metering lights because there's a stalled car right there. The center lane is blocked, and then those delays continue to Fremont Street. By the way, those metering lights are on. Like always, Altamont Pass, things are stop and go, 580 westbound between 205 and North Flynn Road. Same thing in Vallejo. We got some delays here on westbound 37 between Mare Island Bridge and Zelaine Merge Graham.
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2: Happy Friday, JB Show family. I just wanted to give a very special happy Mother's Day to you, Selena. Selena, you are just a great mom, and I've been listening to you since the beginning, and I just want to say you are doing the damn thing, super mom. So you deserve all the flowers, all the love, all the spoiledness. Keep doing you, girl. Happy Mother's Day, and I hope you have a blessed weekend.
1: Oh, my goodness.
0: Wow, whoever she's doing that to, Selena out there that's listening, that's such a nice compliment. I love that.
1: I think that was meant for me, Graham. And that is
0: really?
1: The sweetest thing that anyone has ever said to me. Thank you so much. I don't know if you are a mom as well, but if you are, happy Mother's Day right back at you. And to all the moms tuned in. Don't forget, 8:05 this morning, I have another Mother's Day anthem.

0: they should say.
1: That's pretty vivid.
0: Pink Pantheress, Zara Larsson. It's Wild 94.9. We're the JV Show. I'm Selena.
1: I'm Graham.
0: And I'm Jess.
2: Good morning, JV Show. This is I from Hayward. Happy Friday, finally.
0: Yes.
2: And I just wanted to say thank you. Yesterday, I got an email that I won 2 tickets to go see Olivia Rodrigo. I am so excited to take my daughter to her first concert. So thank you so much, guys. Bye.
1: That is awesome. That. Congrats.
0: Yes, and happy Mother's Day.
1: Have fun.
0: To you this weekend. All right, let's get to What the Bleep, where you can win a JV Show chug mug. You, my friends, just got to be the first person to guess today's bleeped out word correctly. As always, when you think you know what that word is, leave your guess on the talkback mic on the iHeartRadio app. And first person to get it right, that's going to be today's winner, obviously. Are you, Dill Holes, ready for today's clip?
1: Sure. Mm-hmm.
3: One time my wife accidentally snipped my with a pair of scissors. I was pissed.
0: Why would you let anybody?
1: You're not. That's the rule.
0: That
1: you should. You never do. But it happened. It is
0: painful.
1: What it is. And I was pretty upset. Rightfully so, I think. All right. Think about what that bleeped out word could be. It's not that one thing. People, keep your minds out of the gutter. This is a family show, so your guesses need to be PG because the word is always something PG. Leave us your name and your city along with what you think that bleeped out word could be. We want to be able to shout you out if you get it correct. Only the first correct answer in the morning, though, gets the JV Show chug mug.
0: So get those guesses, and now we're going to play some of those first talkbacks next after this Far East movement. Also have your chance to win crazy cash after this.

0: 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We are the JV Show on a Friday. I'm Selena.
1: I'm Graham.
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0: Let's give you the chance to win some crazy cash right now. 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
0: Nice. All right, back to What the Bleep, where you just have to be the first person to guess today's bleeped out word correctly if you want to win this JV Show chug mug. You, whenever you think you know what that word is, leave it on the talkback mic on the iHeartRadio app. Here's today's clip in case you missed it.
1: One time my wife accidentally snipped my with a pair of scissors. I was pissed.
0: Ouch.
1: Yeah, seriously.
0: Did it hurt?
1: I can't tell you that, but It was traumatizing.
0: Let's go to your guesses.
3: Hi, JV Show. This is Alicia from Fairfield. And I think the bleeped out word is ear.
0: Snipped your ear. Would you ever let your wife give you a haircut?
1: Yeah, and I let her, you know, I'll have her trim up the, you know, back of my hair sometimes and stuff like that. And ladies, you don't really run into this probably, but ears do get caught up in the trimmers a lot. If you're trying to, you know, cut a line around your ears or whatever, Sometimes the electric trimmers, your ear will just get snagged in there and then just instant bleeding. It happens all the time. I did it to my son the other day too. I was trying to clean up his sideburns. I was like, he's like, it's going to hurt. I'm like, no, it's not. And then
0: nicked his ear.
1: And then I dinged his ear. Yeah.
4: Good morning, JV Show. Happy Friday. So ready for Mother's Day weekend. Hopefully get spoiled. But I'm going to take a guess at the bleeped out word and say snipped my plants. Okay. Hopefully I win. Bye. Love you guys.
1: Plants. Nope. Good guess.
0: Also, are you in a haunted house? That was the creepiest door.
1: If every door in my house sounded like that, can we get a can of WD-40 over there?
0: Please.
5: This is Scarlett from San Jose, and I think the bleeped out word is eyebrow.
1: Eyebrow.
0: Graham, do you do a little trimming? Cleaning up of your eyebrows?
1: Selena, you noticed that I got my hair cut. I got my hair cut yesterday, and the woman that cuts my hair... eyebrows were trimmed yesterday.
0: Really? Do they get like crazy long?
1: She doesn't even ask. She just goes right for it, and I appreciate it.
0: Why doesn't she do the same to your ears?
1: I take care of that.
2: And your nose hairs.
1: I take care of that.
0: Okay. All right, great guesses so far, but not the correct one. Continue to leave those guesses on the talkback mic on the iHeart app. Going to play more coming up. Here's Bruno Mars. For just

0: Wildity for 9, the Bay's number one hit music station. We're playing What the Bleep, where you just have to be the first person to guess today's bleeped out word correctly. As always, when you think you know what that bleeped out word is, leave your guess on the talkback mic on the iHeartRadio app. First person to get it right is winning the Chug Mug, all right? Here's today's clip in case you missed it.
1: One time my wife accidentally snipped my with a pair of scissors. I was pissed.
0: All right, get those last minute guesses in. Gonna play more talkbacks next.

0: cats.
1: Yeah, don't do that.
2: It's Charles from San Jose. Is the bleeped out word nose? Nose. All right, guys. Have a good day.
0: Snipped your nose.
1: That's a good guess. Nose. Yeah, I don't. Ooh, I wouldn't.
0: That sounds painful.
1: I wouldn't want somebody else to do the nose hair trimming. I don't have a lot of nose hair. Every now and again, you just get that one that's peeking out. But it would be weird. It would be awkward having somebody else do it for you.

0: think the bleeped out word is shirt, like when she was cutting a tag off, maybe. Thank you. Have a great day.
1: There it is, there it is. People. Here's today's clip unbleeped.
2: One time my wife accidentally snipped my shirt with a pair of scissors. I was pissed.
3: I really wasn't that pissed, but I was kind of annoyed because I did really like the shirt, but it was also a shirt that she gifted me, so I can't be that upset.
1: So you were happy she destroyed it so you didn't have to wear it?
3: No, I really liked the shirt. And you know what? One of the shirts, this has happened a couple times.
4: Oh my God.
3: I think twice by her and once by me. I've done it too. Probably a lot of people listening have done that before. You go to snip the tag and somehow I don't get it. I snipped the center of the shirt. It's nowhere near the tag. I don't even know how that happened. But one of the shirts I still wear, and it's got the hole in the back, right on the back of the neck, because I like the shirt.
4: Ruben has one of those too, and with the hole.
5: Yeah, there was one time that it had like four tiny little holes because I think he just tried to rip off the tag, and it just. I'm like, why are you wearing this? I can see your skin.
3: Like, who cares? It's on the back. You know what I mean? Guess, like, big deal.
5: Do you?
3: Yeah, we keep wearing it. All right, let's give some shout outs. First, that was Stacy in San Ramon. Hope you have a great weekend. This is a great way to start the weekend. And if you're a mom, happy Mother's Day. I don't know if you are, though. But I do know that you just got yourself a brand new JV Show Chug Mug. She had the first correct answer this morning. So shout out to Stacy. A few other people came with correct answer this morning. So let's shout them out, shall we? Ricky in San Jose had it. What's up, Ricky? Patty in Concord had the correct answer this morning. So did Melissa in Redwood City. Owen and Jessica in Gilroy. Have a great weekend, you guys. They had it correct. So did Tatiana in San Pablo. Jessica in Fairfield had the correct answer. So did our buddy Nobody Special, a.k.a. Steve. What's up, buddy? He added, so did Julie in Valley Springs. Anybody else with a last-second guess? Thirsting for a shout-out, Jeff?
4: That was it.
3: Got it.
1: Well, thank you, everyone, for playing.
3: Yep. Oh!
4: What?
1: Yes.
3: Let's just say, for example, you didn't this morning win a JV Show Chug Mug, and you're like, holy crap, I've been trying every single day to win that Chug Mug, and I want one so bad.
1: Yeah.
3: Here's your big reminder, you guys. Big reminder. I'm going to be out live tomorrow at the brand new Sky Zone. We're having a grand opening party in Vallejo, the new Sky Zone in Vallejo. I'm going to be there 11 to 1. I packed up a very large box of Chug Mugs. Now, look, how fast they're going to go? It could be fast, but I'm packing up a lot of Chug Mugs to bring tomorrow. Come bring the whole family. The kids can bounce and enjoy the brand new Sky Zone. It's awesome, by the way. And we're going to have a lot of fun, but I'll be there 11 to 1.
1: Nice.
3: Get yourself a Chug Mug there and come say hi to me.
1: Yes. And coming up next on the JV Show, we got some more winning for you. 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
22: Bay Bridge, things are a stop and go. Westbound 80 between the middle of the parking lot and the metering lights, and those lights are on. And then those delays continue all the way to Fremont Street. Altamont Pass, it's already always stop and go here. Well, now we have a ladder in the fast lane. This is on 580 westbound right before North Flynn Road. Everything is stop and go from 205. Same thing on the Richmond-San Rafael Bridge. No ladder, but things are stop and go.
0: So like not the same thing.
22: Not really, but kind of because it's really slow. 580 westbound between Castro Street and the Toll Plaza. Graham.
0: Ladder in the fast lane. That's really going to make their commute an uphill climb.
22: A little ladder joke.
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22: All right, happy Friday. Let's get you in a mix here. Commercial free, of course, with Magic Matt. Gotta let you know, coming up next inside our Yup Nope game, we have tickets for Matt Rife.
0: Nice.
22: If you are 21 and up and want to check him out, great resort and casino. 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It's Wild and E for 9.

0: at Matthew. It's Wild Honey for Nine. We are the Bay's number one hit music station, the JV Show. I'm Selena.
1: I'm Graham.
2: And I'm Jess.
0: And happy Friday to you. Happy Mother's Day weekend. Let's go to the phones. Good morning. Is this Sarah?
3: Hi.
0: Hi, Sarah. How's it going?
3: I'm doing well. How are you guys?
0: Oh, we are fabulous. Thank you so much for asking, but this ain't about us, okay? This is about you hopefully winning these tickets too.
2: To check out Matt Rife at Grayton.
0: So here's what you got to do. You just have to win our Yup Nope game. We're going to ask you four trivia questions. Sarah just got to get three correct, and if you can do that, you're going to be checking out Matt Rife, all right?
3: All right.
0: Okay, here we go. Question number one. Finish the title of this classic movie, Indiana Jones and the Temple of Blank.
3: The Temple of the Lost Ark.
1: Nope.
0: Oh, no.
1: Sounds like a good movie, though. That was Raiders of the Lost Ark.
0: Dang it!
3: Raiders of the Lost Ark.
0: Indiana Jones and the Temple of Doom.
1: Doom. Oh. The Temple of Doom.
0: Dang it.
1: Oh, but I do like the movie that you invented. That one sounds good. A little mashup. All right, question number two. You got this. You just got to lock in. The catch. The catch is one of the most iconic football plays of all time. Dwight Clark caught a touchdown pass from what Niner quarterback to beat the Cowboys in the NFC Championship game?
3: Was it
0: Sarah, I'm sending you the answer. I'm like sending it to you
1: telepathically.
0: Okay, so just
2: you know this.
0: Just listen to my mind.
1: What Niner quarterback threw that pass? The entire Bay Area is pulling their hair out right now.
3: No, older.
1: If you say Colin Kaepernick, I'll quit the show.
3: What's his name?
1: He's
3: from the
1: 90s. Oh,
3: John
1: Montana. Oh my God.
0: Message received.
2: Selena, no cheating.
1: You must have dial-up internet in your telepathy, because that took a long time. Jeez, okay, thank you.
3: I know, I'm sorry.
1: Thank you for getting that one.
3: You know, water boy when he
0: said, here we go with question number three. Sarah, a transom is the name for a window located where?
3: A transom.
0: Uh-huh. Graham, try to send her the answer telepathically.
1: Hang on. I gotta type it out first. I just hit send.
3: Window. Okay, no,
1: I think she was receiving the message and then she rebooted there while she's right. Getting it. Take a guess. You're gonna run out of time.
3: Nope.
1: I mean, if you don't know, you don't know.
0: Ah, dang it! The answer. Above a door.
1: A transom is that window when you have a window right above a door. It's usually a horizontal. Horizontal window. Not necessarily on a house. Could be on any kind of building. All right, question number four. Let's finish strong. A chart consisting of overlapping circles to show similarities and differences between things is called a what?
3: A pie chart.
1: Nope. No, overlap. A pie chart's just one singular circle. The overlapping circles you would see in a Venn diagram.
0: That's right. Mm-hmm.
1: The old Venn diagram.
0: Oh, no.
3: Oh, my God.
1: Raiders of the Lost Doom Ark.
0: It was a great try. You did not win our Yup Nope game.
3: I always think these are so easy, but when you're there, I can't think of it at all.
0: That's what everybody says. Sarah, thank you for being on and playing. I do have to ask, are you a mommy?
3: Yes.
0: Well, then Mother's Day to you. We hope you have the best weekend ever, okay?
3: Thank you. Happy Mother's Day to all the mothers out there.
0: All right. Thank you so much. Sarah, don't hang up. Hang on there. Jess is going to pick up from the next room. Oh, my God.
1: That was frustrating.
0: Grammy, do we have some shout-outs?
1: A whole bunch of them. Buckle up. First one here. Hey, Graham, can you guys say happy 16th birthday to my firstborn, Erlyn? It's her birthday today. Happy birthday, Bruja. Love.
4: I'm a mommy.
1: Mommy and daddy.
5: I'm a daddy.
1: And little sisters, Lana, Charlotte, and Leona. Yes, happy birthday there.
5: Who gives a fart?
1: Hey, can you say happy birthday to Monica? It's her birthday today, and this is Melody. Yes. Happy birthday, Monica.
4: Who gives a fuck?
1: Hi, Graham. So I know half birthdays are not a thing, but I forgot to send you a DM on my daughter Penelope's 8th birthday to shout her out, so I'm doing it for her half birthday. Don't judge. Just wish her a happy half birthday from Mommy, Monica. I'm so proud of her and love her to the moon and beyond. We listen to you guys every morning on the way to school drop off from Hayward to Newark. Yes. Happy half birthday.
4: Who gives a fart?
0: That's a one-time thing. We're not making this thing.
1: Yeah, we're not making that thing. Good morning, sunshines. A mama in your DM. Want to wish Ella happy birthday. She's finishing her last week of 8th grade and worked hard to be in the high school of her choice this fall. Enjoy your birthday a year, Ella. Love Mom, Dad, Joski, and Jax, the Siberian Husky. Yes, happy birthday.
4: Who gives a fart?
1: Program, want to wish my daughter Aurora a very happy birthday. It's tomorrow. I'm so proud of the little young lady you're becoming. You're such an amazing, kind, and sweet little girl. Couldn't have asked for anyone better to change my life. And always remember, autism is beautiful, and so are you. And of course, Mommy loves you.
2: Mommy.
1: Yes, happy birthday.
4: Who gives a fart?
1: Another one here. Hello, Graham. Just a mom sliding into your DMs. I want to wish our daughter Alina a happy 15th birthday. You've turned into a wonderful young lady. Can't wait to celebrate your quince this weekend. Woo-hoo! Love your mom and dad and sister Jackie, along with all your family. We love you. Yes, happy birthday. And
4: who gives a fart?
1: Hope you have a great quince. Hi, Graham. First time mom sliding into your DMs. I'd love to wish my daughter Morgan, aka Morgie, a happy 13th birthday. She's officially a teenager and growing up too fast. We love you, Morgie. Love Mom, Dad, Mackenzie, and our fur babies, Jax and Zuko. Yes, happy birthday there.
4: Who gives a fart?
1: Grandmom in your DMs, Mom in your DMs. One of the creepy twins is having a birthday, and if you could please give her a shout out, that would be amazing.
0: Can you repeat that?
1: Her name is Heyron. She's one of the creepy twins, I guess, and she's turning 6. She's the smartest, funniest, and most loving little girl. She truly makes our home complete, and we love her so much. Happy 6th birthday, Heyron. Love Mom, Dad. Ya fate. Yes. Happy birthday there.
4: Who gives a fart?
1: The creepy twin. Hey, Graham, back in your DMs with a special happy birthday to our now double digits 10-year-old Adriana. Mom, Dad, Nadia, Isaiah, and doggy sister Zoe, love you so much. Your silly storytelling, bathroom hogging, beautiful self has grown so much. We love you. And thank you for opening our hearts to parenthood. Yes. Happy birthday, Adriana.
4: Who gives a fart?
1: Hey, Graham, can you give a birthday shout out to my baby Elios turning 7 today? I want to wish him the best birthday ever and hope he enjoys his day. That's from Mom, Dad, and siblings. We love you, baby Elio, 6'7. Yeah.
4: Who gives a fart?
1: Hey, Graham, just another mom sliding your DMs to wish our daughter Sabine a happy 3rd birthday. We love you so much, little Bean Bean, and hope you have the best day ever. Love a mommy.
2: I'm a mommy.
1: A daddy.
4: I'm a daddy.
1: Sita, Gus, Winslow, and Lil Baby. Yes. Happy birthday.
0: Woo,
1: there.
0: Who gives a fart?
1: Everyone here, morning, happy Friday, and happy early birthday to our Lola, Auntie Ninong, Diane from the Nut. We love you and hope you have one of the best birthday weekends ahead. The Bayan family from Manteca loves you so much. Yes, happy birthday.
4: Who gives a fart?
1: One final one here. Mom in my DMs, wishing my son Jack a happy birthday today. She actually slid into my text messages because I know them and they're actually our neighbors. And Jack is a great kid.
0: Cute.
1: And I hope he has an amazing
0: happy birthday, Jack.
1: And birthday weekend. But most importantly, about his birthday in particular.
4: Who gives a fart?
1: Yeah,
0: That's a great point. All right, today's Hottest Trending is coming up next. Can we finally talk about this viral fight that happened allegedly between Rihanna and ASAP at the Met Gala and then try to put a wrap

0: 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Thanks for hanging out with the JB Show on this Friday. Hi, Graham.
1: Good morning, Selena.
0: What do you have inside today's Hottest Trending?
1: Have you guys heard about the Ruth Chris restaurant controversy?
0: No.
1: This Bay Area family's birthday party ruined after they were denied entry over what they were wearing.
0: Wow. Have not heard about that, but let's talk about it next.
1: Yes.
0: Right now, Jason Derulo. It's Wildin' for 9.

0: Wobbly for nine, the Bay's number one hit music station. I'm Selena.
1: I'm Graham.
2: I'm Jess.
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5: It's all the stuff you need to know. What's hot in music, movies, shows, and the most talked about stories happening today in the Bay.
0: Really quick, let's check in on what movies are out this weekend. You guys let me know if you have any interest in seeing any of these. Okay. The weekend's big release is Mortal Kombat 2.
6: Who gives a fart?
0: I think I might have to watch that one tonight with my husband.
2: Really?
1: Oh.
0: He's big into Mortal Kombat. I didn't even see the first one, but I think I'm going for the second one.
2: I love playing the game.
1: Yeah, I mean, the video game was great.
0: Let's see. The Sheep Detectives is also out.
6: Huh? Who gives a fart?
0: Nice little family movie. And Billie Eilish, Hit Me Hard and Soft, The Tour, live in 3D.
1: That's what she said.
0: That was in theaters this weekend.
1: Got it.
0: All right, now let's talk about Rihanna and ASAP's viral Met Gala fight. Now, I do apologize because I should have brought this up earlier this week, but let me just catch you up to speed. So the Met Gala, as you know, was on Monday night. There's some video after the entire thing. Rihanna and ASAP, I don't know if you guys may have seen this on social media. They're sitting in their Sprinter van getting ready to leave, and it looks like they're arguing. They do not look happy. So that was the story, that they got into a fight at the Met Gala. Now, the next day, we see video of what may have caused a fight. In this video, Rihanna, she is being interviewed by a reporter, and literally just a few feet away, there's ASAP, and he's talking to other women. And at one point, Rihanna turns to him while she's like answering questions from this reporter, and she looks kind of irritated. ASAP notices. So then he walks over, he greets the reporter, and he's like trying to be nice and friendly, and he's trying to interact with Rihanna. Now she's mad and she's like a little standoffish, you know, now she's acting different. Now they tried to clean up this whole mess. Sources tried to say they weren't arguing. They were just two parents who were tired and exhausted, especially after a long day of getting ready for the Met Gala, which I understand. I mean, that sounds exhausting. But it sure looked like they were fighting. And then yesterday, Rihanna posted a video, a montage of them at the Met. And of course, it's them smiling and holding hands and partying. So she's clearly trying to clean up this entire mess with that 45-second montage she posted. Bro, they were arguing.
1: Right.
2: Yeah.
0: Like, clear as day.
2: But I wonder if it was, because sometimes I think about, like, if people see me and my man talking, there's times that we get so into our conversation. But we're talking, like let's say he's telling me about something that happened at work and, like, a coworker that he hates or something. And so we're, like, so into the conversation that it could look like we're arguing.
1: Why is he, like, pointing his finger in your face? And then he's raising his voice and he's making that slashing thing around his neck. And, like, what, like, that. But it's just, you guys are just deep in a conversation.
0: Sometimes it's not even that. Like, me and my man are, like, arguing or, like, off or whatever. Uh-huh. It's like, I think you'll know because, not because we're arguing, but because I think I'm more like Rihanna. Maybe I'm a little more just standoffish. You know what I mean? We're not as, I guess, touchy-feely as how we normally would be. So maybe that was like,
1: maybe that's
0: how they are.
1: It does have to be frustrating to be a celebrity because you're often photographed and that's totally taken out of context. Mm-hmm. Remember when Shawn Mendes and Camila Cabello, when they're dating, they like went on a walk together and they weren't talking. Everyone's like, look at how boring these two are. It's like, I think about it a lot. I go on walks with my family and there are plenty of times when we're not talking and everyone's just walking, you know? But when you take that little video clip or that thing out of context,
0: or in a car, right?
1: Oh man, look, these two hate each other. They don't even talk to each other on a walk.
0: That's true. Like, or in a car ride, are you talking and laughing the entire time?
1: No.
0: Sometimes we both just like get stuck in our own thoughts for a quick second and then before we like snap out of it, you know?
1: Right.
0: But if somebody catches that, they're like, oh my God, they hate each
1: look
0: other.
1: Look at marriage on the rocks here.
0: That's true. That's a good point. Yeah. All right, Graham, what do you have in trending?
1: All right, have you guys heard about this Ruth Chris restaurant controversy? A Bay Area family's video has gone viral after they went to Ruth Chris Steakhouse in Walnut Creek and they were turned away. They were denied entry over the dress code. Family says their son, who they were taking there to celebrate his 13th birthday, was turned away because he was wearing a tracksuit. They confront the manager in the video and point out to her that nowhere in the dress code policy does it say anything about tracksuits being prohibited from diner's attire. It just mentions baseball caps, gym/athletic wear, tank tops, clothing with offensive language, revealing clothing, and clothing with exposed undergarments and pool attire. Who's wearing their swimsuit to Ruth Chris? Anyways.
0: It's a hot day and you're just at the public pool and decide to go there for dinner.
1: I guess. A different employee offers to put the family and seat them at the bar area, but the woman that posted the video, that's recording the video, she declines. She doesn't want to have to split the family up, and that's not what they wanted to do. They had reservations for a table for the son's birthday party, and that's what they wanted. As she said in the video, we won't be coming here anymore, and just to be clear, I'm going to be making this video, this interaction, very public, which she did, and it has gone viral. To make matters worse, she points out in this video, she says she looks behind her and there's somebody in the main dining area with an all-black hoodie on, which, again, seems to fly in the face of this dress code. Now, commenters on this video are very divided. A lot of people extremely upset with Ruth Chris Steakhouse for ruining this kid's birthday and ruining this family's special day. A lot of people point out in the comments a tracksuit is athletic wear, and those comments have gained a lot of traction as well and gotten a lot of likes. Where do you guys land on this? Because I can see the argument that, and I agree, a tracksuit is athletic wear, but also, Ruth Chris, you're ruining a kid's birthday. Where do you guys land?
0: I need to see. I'm leaning more towards it is athletic wear, but I would need to see it.
2: I think it is athletic wear.
0: Because I have a velour tracksuit, and I don't consider that athletic wear. So it's like, I need to see what it looks like.
1: Only because you don't do anything athletic in it?
0: Okay, yeah, right. Maybe a little bit, but
2: I think they should have made an exception.
3: Yeah.
2: Because it was a younger person.
0: I don't like a lot of these dress codes because it's so subjective.
1: Agreed.
0: Do you know what I mean? It's like, even though the revealing clothing one, you have somebody who is a prude, like, they're going to hate on everybody. Like, oh, nope, too much skin, you're out of here. Even if it's not that bad for most other people.
1: Right, and it could be some designer dress that's a slightly too revealing. That, and you're going to judge that the same as somebody...
0: I don't like these dress codes.
1: ...walking in their swimsuit.
2: But if they do have a dress code, shouldn't they be allowed to enforce it?
1: And apparently Ruth Chris has just recently, in the last month or so, begun to sort of crack down on their dress code. Mm-hmm. They want people dressing a little nicer in their establishment. So I guess that's been a concerted effort of late. I mean, I think when you find out it's a kid's birthday, I also think there's a little more leeway. The dress code should be a little more, there should be more leeway when it's younger people.
0: Yeah.
1: Do you know what I mean? Like, if it's a family and everyone else is fine on the dress code and there's one person, like, you're going to turn away the entire party.
0: This is still a kid.
1: Also, that's a whole family that, the servers are probably like, what are you doing? I was going to make money on that table. And also, it's a birthday party. That's come on. You're going to now ruin a family's time there and ruin the kid's birthday.
2: And your reputation.
1: That doesn't sit well with me.
0: Yeah. All right. Well, thank you, Graham. Coming up next on the JV Show, we have your chance to win $1,000 in crazy cash. Also, I recorded a little song for all the mommies for Mother's Day. So that's it.
1: Really?
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0: Olivia Dean. It's so easy. Wildity for Nine. We're the Bay's number one hit music station, the JV Show. I'm Selena.
1: I'm Graham.
2: I'm Jess.
3: And I'm Chidi.
0: First things first, we got your crazy cash. You know, this happens every single hour. We got your chance to win $1,000. Grammy, do you have this hour's keyword?
1: Please? I do. This hour's nationwide keyword is grand. It would be grand if you won a grand in crazy cash. Take that keyword over to wild949.com, enter it there, and you might win a grand. Good luck.
0: We were just talking about this viral incident at Ruth Chris in Walnut Creek.
1: Mm-hmm. Family turned away. The 13-year-old who they're there to celebrate his birthday was wearing a tracksuit, and they were like, that doesn't meet the dress code.
4: Good morning, guys. This is Amir from Utah, and I just wanted to comment on the whole Ruth's Chris thing. I've been to Ruth's Chris a couple times here in Utah, and when me and my husband go, we usually try to dress a little fancier, but we've been there at a time when there's been people wearing, like, Vuori tracksuits, which Vuori is a nicer brand, but it's still a tracksuit nonetheless. And they were still seated, being served. So I think that this whole situation is really stupid, and they still should have served the family.
0: Yeah, especially if it's something new that they're implementing or really enforcing. Like, not everybody knows about the dress code then.
1: Right. There should be sort of a little bit of a grace period before you go and ruin somebody's day. You guys ever eaten a Ruth Chris before?
2: In Vegas.
0: I actually went to the one in Walnut Creek.
2: Ooh.
0: Once.
1: Yeah.
0: Tried to, but their kitchen was on fire, and so they didn't let anybody else in.
2: Oh, my God.
0: They sent us home.
1: A few issues. Ruth Chris, known for bringing their steaks out sizzling on a plate that's, like, super heated, you know, to, like, 400 degrees or whatever. And the only time that I heard the server telling other people the spiel about the plate. I had a few drinks, and they didn't tell me the spiel about the plate being 1,000 degrees. Ooh. And when they set it down in front of me, I used my hands to push it away from me because they had set it too close to me, and I lost all the skin on my fingertips.
0: Oh, did you sue them?
1: I didn't, but I probably had some sort of lawsuit on my hands. I haven't been back. Since the food was delicious. I just had trouble holding my utensils after that because my fingers were all blistered.
0: Oh my God!
2: You had a lawsuit on your
1: I know,
0: like a good one.
1: Dang it!
5: Good morning, JV Crew Familia. This is for Selena, moms, madres, mothers, amas, mamas, ma, mommy, or whatever else you call it, good or bad.
2: I'm a mommy.
5: I want to wish all the moms a happy Dia de las Madres, happy Mother's Day this Sunday to all the moms. All of your day is filled with joy, happiness, rest, glass of wine, or whatever makes your moms happy. Selena, are you going to do another dope Mother's Day rap? Rumencito Sacktown.
0: Rumencito Sacktown. Signing off.
2: Mic drop.
0: Well, thank you so much. Just happy Mother's Day. And this year, Dia de las Madres does fall on
2: both
0: our Mother's Day. Which
1: a lot
0: of people are a little sad about that because normally you get two different Mother's Days. And this year, you only get one.
2: Because for Mexican mothers, it's always on the 10th, no matter what.
0: Yes.
1: Oh, got it.
0: So this year it's on Sunday. Anyways, but yes, I actually do have a rap here that I recorded in the stew yesterday. I love that this has become a new JV Show tradition.
1: So I love it.
0: I recorded this for all the moms because, you know, momming, it's hard. You guys, we always feel like we're not doing enough. Being a mom is literally the hardest job in the world.
1: Yep.
0: Sometimes we feel like we are just barely pushing through the day, but it's also the best job in the world, and there is nothing that we would trade it for. So tired, I know I could probably outsleep a baby. They say I'm the best, it's all I want. It's some rest, baby. Hungry

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Yeah, you hold it all together. Work so hard. Those little smiles that you be faking, irreplaceable. 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

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All this, but us moms do it all regardless. Never ends, but we would do it all again for these kids. I look

0: There are some great lines in there. I got to digest all that. Nicely done. I love this new annual tradition. You nailed it again.
1: Thank you.
0: Cut it short, Katy Perry.
2: My favorite part.
1: Spoke facts.
0: Everything about the type of kids that we are raising.
3: So wow. True. It's like, are we all raising the same kids? I think we are.
0: That was 100% true. Nicely done.
3: So happy Mother's Day. I do hope everybody has a fantastic weekend. And that's where the fun ends, because next.
0: What?
4: No. Can we skip it this week?
3: Yeah, can we skip Mother's Day weekend? That's the only thing I want for Mother's Day.
4: Oh.
3: Consider it.
0: I'll think about it for

0: Selena, girl, you're fire. I love that song. You should record it, and I can have a copy. Have a great Mother's Day, guys.
1: Happy Mother's Day.
2: Yeah, Selena, any interest in dropping that track? Maybe a full album?
1: Oh, yeah. Mother's Day album.
3: Because
1: you already have like
3: I have three songs now.
4: Well, can you do a full album with just three songs?
3: You can do an EP.
2: Could be like an EP, yeah.
4: Maybe I will drop an
1: You
4: EP.
1: Can include an extra track in there because you did a rap about squirrels one
4: a
1: day.
4: A bonus track.
2: That's right. Bonus nut track.
1: Squirrels are moms too.
2: Uh-huh.
3: Yeah.
2: To all the squirrel mommies out there.
4: I'm a mommy.
5: Good morning, JV Show. Happy Friday. This is David from Dublin, and I will put it out there. I am officially impressed with that rap. Good job. I hope we get some more holiday raps this year. Thank you.
2: Well, yeah, keep them coming.
4: You.
2: There
4: I'm
2: you
4: glad
2: go.
4: Glad I passed the test.
1: 4th
4: thank
1: of July
4: you so much.
1: Is coming up. Oh, Memorial Day.
4: Memorial Day.
2: Yeah. A lot of other people, talkbacks are rolling in right now. Selena giving you props on that rap. Nice job.
4: Thank you so much, guys. All right, it's time for...
6: The four things you need a heads up on to start your day.
4: Here is your reminder slash warning that southbound 19th Avenue, Highway 1, that's between Lincoln and Sloat in the city, is closed as of this morning and all the way through the weekend till Monday, 5 a.m. because Caltrans is doing some repaving and it is going to be a traffic nightmare. So do not even attempt or think about driving through there this weekend.
2: Yeah, use an alternate route. And then I think the following weekend, it's also more construction on that stretch. Traffic nightmare. All right, whip out your V's and put them up because the Golden State Valkyries I'm waiting for the sounds. Thank you. Officially get their 2026 season underway tonight. It's been a wild off season for the team. They had a big draft night trade. They cut fan favorite player Kate Martin this week, and they lost their center because she got pregnant. But the Valkyries are looking to build on their record-setting inaugural season last year, and they take the court tonight against the Seattle Storm. The game is on the road in Seattle. Tip-off is at 7 o'clock. Get your V's up, everybody. V's up.
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3: Nice.
7: Hey, Cancer besties.
2: Hey.
7: That's me. Your day is going to be a 7 out of 10. It feels like a 7 out of 10, by the way. Today, you are powerful behind the scenes. In love, say what you actually feel because honesty is attractive.
4: Okay, and Chidi, how do you feel about the Chug Wheel game?
7: Oh.
3: Nice.
1: Say what you actually feel, Chidi.
3: Nice.
2: Ooh, nice. Nice.
4: All right, let's get caller 20. If you want to play along with us, 888-333-9490.

0: 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I'm Selena.
1: I'm Graham.
2: I'm Jess.
3: And I'm Chidi.
0: And Friday means we play our Chug Wheel game. Gosh, dang it. Let's go to the phones. Wild 94.9. Hi, who's this?
4: Hi, this is Stephanie from Oakland.
0: Stephanie from Oakland. Are you a mommy?
4: Yes, I'm a mommy.
0: Then happy Mother's
1: Day. Yeah.
4: Thank you. I have four children. I'm in the car right now with my two daughters, Callie and Hazel.
0: Oh, my God. I have a baby named Callie as well. Hi, Callie and Hazel.
4: I know.
0: All right, so let's see if Stephanie can win this. Well, you're going to get a chug mug for playing along with us. Let's see if you can win the chug wheel game. We hope not. No offense. We love you.
1: Yeah.
0: But we don't want to chug. So here's how this works. We sent Jess out to the streets yesterday, and she asked somebody 8 questions. We're going to go through each question one by one. We're going to stop down. And Stephanie, if you can guess what that person on the street said correctly, you get a point. If you get 4 points, that means you win. One of us is going to be doing some chugging. Graham, what is on the chug wheel this week?
1: All right, on this morning's JV Show Chug Meal, we have pee water. That's still up there. You don't want to know. Don't ask too many questions about that. We have culture pop. We've, I don't know. Is it the orange mango?
2: Orange mango, yeah.
1: Oh, orange mango, culture pop. That actually sounds pretty good. This morning's featured item, coffee with olive oil. Remember when Starbucks tried that?
0: Oh, and God. Oh, you're going
1: to. It didn't work out for everyone. We never really tried that.
0: You're going to have the runs the entire day.
1: That's going to be this morning's featured item. We also have peanut sauce. That's leftover from Squirrel Week. We have peanut sauce on there. Buffalo wing sauce. The soup du jour, which is a hearty beef and barley. It's sort of a winter medley. That thing's been on the
0: wheel
1: for a while.
0: I'm sure that's expired.
1: It probably is. It was probably expired when I bought it. And then we have dealer's choice. You land on that space and you can chug any of those things that you would like. What's the face about, Selena?
0: Because I don't want the coffee and olive oil. Like, I got things to do. I can't just be on the toilet all day.
1: It was good enough for Starbucks. It should be good enough for us.
0: That's why they took it off the menu.
1: Yeah. They did. Forgot about that.
0: Gosh. Stephanie, are you ready?
4: Yes.
0: All right. Let's see who Jess talked to.
5: AJ from Hayward.
0: Wait a second.
1: Wait a minute. You ran into Selena's husband on the street? AJ from Hayward? Is
0: that's
1: this
0: just,
1: the AJ from
0: just
1: Hayward?
0: Just walking outside the station.
3: Yeah, it is my AJ from Hayward. He really wanted to play.
1: Aww. Okay. All right. Okay. Factor that in. AJ from Hayward. Okay, here
0: All right,
1: we go.
0: Here we go. Question number one.
6: What do you think moms would rather have for Mother's Day? Cozy, peaceful day in or reservations to a nice restaurant?
1: Well, that's a good question.
0: Stephanie, what do you think AJ from Hayward said?
4: I'd say reservations at a restaurant.
5: Reservations to a nice restaurant.
4: Yay.
1: Starting off with one correct there.
6: Or reservations to a nice restaurant.
1: Well, that's a good question.
0: Stephanie, what do you think AJ from Hayward said?
4: I'd say reservations at a restaurant.
5: Reservations to a nice restaurant.
0: Dang it.
4: Yay.
1: Starting off with one correct there. Let's go to the next question.
6: Besides Tom Brady, what's the first name?

0: Ford.
1: Those are both good guesses there. Tom Holland.
2: All right. Yeah. I should have known with AJ's bougie.
3: He said that. I was like, I would have never guessed
4: me
3: that.
4: Either.
3: I was thinking Tom Hanks, maybe? Yeah. Next question. Here we go. Stephanie, you still got 1 point.
5: When you shower, do you actively scrub your back or just let the water hit it?
6: Great question.
3: What do you think he said?
2: I scrub the parts that I can reach.
1: What do you think he said?
2: Oh, he said he scrubs his back.
7: Just let the water hit it.
6: That's every guy, right? Anytime I've ever said that, everyone's like, no, you scrub your back. No,
3: you
6: don't.
3: Should, but one thing I know about men, they can't reach.
1: Yeah shoulders don't work like that.
4: Try.
1: Yeah. All right, 2 incorrect, 1 correct. Let's go to the next question.
5: Did you have a drink on Cinco de Mayo?
1: Oh, good question.
3: What do you think AJ said?
2: AJ did not have a drink on Cinco de Mayo. No.
7: No.
1: 2-2. We got a barn burner here. Let's go to the next one.
5: Besides car keys and phone, name one thing every mom keeps in their purse.
1: Besides car keys and phone, what's one thing every mom keeps in their purse?
8: I'm a mommy.
2: Let's say, Hazel, you said makeup.
7: Wipes.
4: Wipes?
3: Do we use Selena? I always have baby wipes because my kids get like sticky and dirty and you got to wipe them down.
1: I miss the baby wipe days. There's so many times I reach for the wipes in my car or whatever because there always used to be some and
3: you
1: now there aren't.
3: Need them.
1: And I still want, I should bring them back.
3: Yes. Yeah. My kids don't even, they're not even in diapers. I still buy wipes. Just
4: for you.
6: Wipes.
3: How many points does Stephanie have?
1: She has 2 points correct, 3 incorrect at
3: All
1: the
3: right.
1: moment.
3: Let's go to the next question.
5: Do you think the San Francisco Giants will make the playoffs this season?
3: Stephanie, what do you think AJ said?
1: That's a great
3: said?
1: Question.
3: Yes or no?
2: No.
7: Yes.
1: No. Wow. AJ the optimist, because the Giants are off to a very dismal start to the season. The
3: he also
1: answer,
3: does not watch baseball. So.
1: Okay. All right, now look, I'm not going to sugarcoat this, Stephanie. You have 4 incorrect with 2 questions remaining. You need to clean sweep these remaining 2 questions to get that chug wheel spinning and have somebody here on the show have to chug something. Next question.
5: Have you ever taken a cruise?
1: Have you ever taken a cruise was the question. What do you think AJ said?
2: Yes.
7: No.
1: That's it, and that's all, folks. That's it, and that's it. 5 incorrect answers there. The chuggeth wheel will not be spun it this morning.
3: Wow.
1: I've never seen Selena happy.
2: You're welcome. Happy Mother's Day.
4: May you be blessed this weekend.
3: Yes.
8: I'm a mommy.
3: I hope you win the lottery
2: Thank
3: and
2: you.
3: Everything good happens to you. Hang on. Don't hang up because we are going to hook you up with the chug mug. So hang on there, Stephanie. Man, what a good feeling to finally win for once.
1: Yeah.
4: I know.
1: Should I draw a name and see who would have chugged?
3: Yes.
4: Okay.
1: Reach in here and see. Oh. Hang on, hang on.
3: Okay.
1: Got one, and it is Selena.
3: That would have been
1: you. So look, happy Mother's Day to you. You just dodged one.
3: Ooh, why is it always me?
1: I don't know. You've been on a roll lately.
4: Yeah.
3: Oh, play the lottery.
1: Chug queen.
3: Next on the JV show, we're talking about the DJ who identifies as a horse. I know you have questions. We'll ask them next.
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0: 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Selena.
1: Ooh, we got some major delays here in Richmond this morning. 80 westbound before L Portal Drive. We have a two-car accident that's got two lanes blocked. Those two right lanes blocked. Everything completely stopped, you guys, from Appian Way. Again, major delays right there in Richmond. Bay Bridge, things are stop and go. Westbound 80 between the Toll Plaza and the metering lights. Those lights are on and those delays continue to Fremont Street. Graham.
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1: All right, and coming up next on the JV show, we're talking about the DJ who identifies as a horse. I have so many questions. Doing it next right now, Bruno Mars. Just a

0: 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I'm Selena.
1: I'm Graham.
2: I'm Jess.
3: And I'm Chidi.
0: Before we get to Horse Girl, that sounds so mean, but I'm not making up that name. This is somebody who actually identifies as a horse.
1: Right.
0: Right, Graham?
1: Yes.
0: That second, because I have so many questions.
4: Hey, JV Show. It's Kat out of Walnut Creek. I was catching up on the podcast, and I feel like we should hone in on the fact that Jess and her man want to buy a home before their wedding, because that's a big deal. I mean, it's a lot. It's a lot of work. It's a lot of time. And I thought you guys can't even decide where to live yet. So, I mean, no offense, Jess, but my prediction journal says that the wedding doesn't happen for at least 5 years. And are you okay with that? Because I know you'll deny it, but it sounds like this was Ruben's idea.
0: Do you think it's going to take that long?
2: No, but I don't know why people automatically assume that, like, that we're not having conversations about things. Like, this wasn't definitely him being like, here's the timeline of what we're going to do, and you're going to follow it. Like, that's not how it works. Like,
0: Let me ask you this. Do you wish it was moving? Obviously, I mean, there's a lot of things that go into planning a wedding. Money being a major factor. Mm-hmm. Nobody just has thousands of dollars lying around. Right. So we get that. But, I mean, do you wish it was moving along quicker?
2: I mean, I wish our situation was easier. Like, because honestly, what put this obstacle in our way was literally me moving for this job. And
1: now you're blaming us. Thanks a lot.
2: No, it's our fault. No,
1: okay.
2: No, but
1: we're catching strays now.
2: No, but he supported me in that, you know?
0: Right.
2: And the thing is, we have like such an amazing relationship, and it has stayed that way even with the, it's only an hour. Oh my God. Sorry, I'm like,
0: Jess is a little sick this morning. She's been choking all morning on her tonsils.
1: Just please swallow your tonsils back down, please.
2: Sorry, they're down.
0: But it's like what happens to hamsters, like if you bring your tonsils out to cool down.
1: Yeah, wait, they like pop out to cool down.
2: Never mind.
1: Like push them back in. Never mind.
2: Okay. No, but I mean, I get where people are coming from in wanting or in being like, oh, why are you guys taking so long? But I also don't, because for us, we feel like there's no rush. It's not like we're going to have kids. We like the way we're doing everything, because our main thing is we want to be as smart as we can be with our money. And honestly, like, there's been times where even I've been kind of like, dang, I don't even know if I want to spend that much money on a wedding. So it isn't just on one person. You know, we have these conversations, and we have these conversations together and with our families and friends and everything. So
0: I think it's just because when you say we want to buy a house first, for a lot of people, that's like an unrealistic thing in this day and age.
2: Yeah.
0: Like for a lot of people, it's just not going to happen.
2: And in this economy, I can see how that, you know, how that looks. I think that's our goal, and we want to continue to like save money towards that. And if, you know, a little bit of time in the future comes,
1: okay, so, well, let me ask you this, because Kato says she's catching up on the podcast from yesterday, and that she said that's something that you said. I got to catch up on the podcast also. I was at Great yesterday. It was kind of a party thing. I don't remember that being said. So is that your like stated goal? Like, would that be your ideal order of events? Buy a house first and then the wedding? Is that what was said? Because I'll be honest.
0: Yeah,
1: I was at Great and party.
0: That's what she
1: said.
0: Chidi, you have your hand raised.
5: Yeah, I was wondering, why don't you just do like a court wedding or just finalize it and then do like a reception or something later?
2: We're definitely not opposed to doing something like that. Like, it's
0: that's
2: not
0: what I was going to suggest as well. Something small. It doesn't have to be this huge elaborate
1: thing.
2: Yeah, because it's not a matter of like, oh my gosh, somebody is unsure of moving in together, or somebody is unsure of the wedding. Like, there's definitely none of that. Like, our plans are still set. We're still like planning things for the wedding. We just don't want to rush it, because trust me, we've toured wedding venues already, and specifically we've toured the one that we actually want to get married in, and that's gonna be some money.
1: Yeah,
2: so it's gonna take a while, but I mean, we'll see.
6: Good morning, JV Show. I just want to give a shout out to Ray Roll of Realtor and KB Homes. I will no longer be a Bay Area resident of the best city in California, Fremont, the happiest city, and will be a new resident of Patterson, California. I never thought I'd be a homeowner at the age of 26 and a half, but, you know, we did it. Jess, you can do it too.
2: Nice.
6: Zero down.
2: Okay, so it can happen, you guys. Yeah, honestly, like,
1: wow.
2: Having a home has been like one of my biggest goals, but it just sucks because the economy is
0: You can go to Patterson.
1: Yeah, I had to look at, on a map just to confirm that I knew where Patterson was. It's along Highway 5. And it looks like it'd be about equidistant from you to work as to your man to work down in Salinas. I mean, way out of the way. But at least you guys would be on equal footing there, equal distance. Any thoughts to Patterson community?
2: How much are the homes in Patterson?
1: He said zero down. And the,
0: they must be most desperate. Places,
1: most people have to put 20% down or at least 10%, but zero down?
2: Dang.
1: And get yourself a new KB home like in Patterson?
2: I know.
1: Consider it.
2: I got to look up Patterson first. See what they
1: lovely
2: have
1: this
2: offer.
1: Time of year.
0: Okay,
1: lovely.
0: Very hot.
2: Love it.
1: Yeah.
0: Very, very hot.
1: Yeah, move over Fremont. It's Patterson time.
0: We're going to have to say move over Horse Girl. Jess took up all the time rambling about her awesome relationship. Coming in next, though, today's hottest trending, you guys. We finally have details of what Britney's rehab stint was like.
1: Oh.
0: Those details coming up.

0: Comedy for Nine, the Bay's number one hit music station, the JV Show. I'm Selena.
1: I'm Graham.
2: I'm Jess.
3: And I'm Chidi.
0: Happy Friday.
2: And you guys, you know, yesterday we had Olivia Rodrigo tickets because it was a Wild Wednesday, right?
0: Yes.
2: Oh, wait.
1: No.
2: Yesterday was Thursday.
0: Yeah.
2: You know, Wednesday we had a Wild Wednesday. Yeah.
1: I remember that.
2: So there is still, if you want your shot at these Olivia Rodrigo tickets, we do have an Instagram contest at Wild94.9 that is live and will be live until May 10th. So go and enter right now.
4: Jess, good morning. This is Bri from San Jose. I just want to say that I applaud you for having your priorities the way that they are. Because you know what? I'm a wedding photographer and I see this all the time. And it's better to take things slow like this. Like, yes, there's value to a wedding, getting all your family and friends together. But also, you don't want to start off your marriage in a bunch of debt. My wife and I did the same thing where we eloped. And then we're planning a wedding celebration down the line for our family and friends.
2: Yeah, see that, I mean, that sounds like what we're basically planning on doing. I don't know. I don't see anything wrong with it.
0: There's definitely nothing wrong with that. I mean, everybody's journey is different.
1: Mm-hmm. Yep.
0: I personally just know a few couples who have done that, and it's like 5+ years and we're still waiting on that reception, that celebration. You
1: nobody
0: know?
1: Ever does that. Nobody ever does the follow-up thing.
0: Yeah.
1: But it doesn't matter.
0: But if they're okay with that, right. Who cares?
2: And I've had people say both things. You know, because again, we've had conversations with family members and some are like, yeah, don't do the wedding at all. Like save your money, go on a huge vacation and, you know, buy the house.
0: Yeah.
1: Let me check.
5: Good morning, JV crew. It's everyone without the haircut. Jess, yes, it's definitely the best way to go. Buy a house before you spend the money on a wedding. I think society now makes you think it's difficult to buy a house. Yes, in California it is very expensive, but we also have to learn that we can struggle sometimes. And when I first bought my first house, I had a wood bench as a couch for the living room because I just had more money. But you always make more money in the future. Buy your house now, please.
1: There you go. One for the.
2: Are you sure I'll make more money?
0: Not on the radio.
2: Hey, it's not guaranteed. Yeah. Let me look for a new job. Thank you guys, though, for weighing in. Thank you.
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7: It's all the stuff you need to know. What's hot in music, movies, shows, and the most talked about stories happening today in the Bay.
0: So we finally have details on Britney's rehab stay. As you know, after her DUI, Britney went off to rehab. And then just a few short weeks later, she wasn't even there 3 full weeks. I don't think she was back home. And if you're feeling like maybe she should have stayed longer, same girl, same. I think Britney needs all the help that she can get. But now we're learning where she was, because remember, it was super top secret. She was at a place called Borden Cottage in Camden, Maine. It's a really quiet facility, like in the middle of nowhere, where she received dual diagnosis care for both substance abuse and mental health services. And it's this like really beautiful place that, I mean, only celebrities can afford, basically. Sits on 14 acres. Britney had a private suite. There's chef-prepared meals, a gym, a pool. Different recreational spaces. It was like a vacation, basically. But they blend clinical therapy with holistic options like meditation and art therapy and stuff.
1: Oh, yeah. Nice little, you get up and do your yoga and your meditation. Then you go down to the coffee bar and get some gourmet coffee made for you. And then there's a painting program after that. And then you go horseback riding. Mm-hmm. And of course, don't forget about playing shuffleboard out there and pickleball. And then later we'll talk about our feelings. And then 30 days later, after you get a restful night,
0: you just go home.
1: Soak in the hot tub each night. And then you go home. Yeah, that'd be nice.
0: Back to your mansion, do it all over again. Yeah, apparently Britney's inner circle wanted her to do more time there, at least a month, but she left, like I said, less than 3 weeks.
1: Less than 3 weeks for somebody who has likely been struggling with substance abuse and some mental health things for quite some time. 3 weeks doesn't seem like enough. I think
0: all.
1: It's you need to be in a much more intensive program that lasts longer.
0: I agree. But at least, remember, part of the conditions of her taking that plea deal I told you about, she's going to have to meet with a psychiatrist and a psychologist or therapist, one of those professionals, multiple times a month. So at least there's that.
1: At least there is some sort of monitoring. You just hope that she's actually motivated to do the actual work. Because people that have done programs like that where they just say, yeah, I got to check in with this person. Yeah, I do this check in and whatever and just check that box and aren't actively focused on, you know, recovery or getting better or whatever it may be, you're not going to see the results. So it's kind of like the ball's in her court on this. I'm glad there is some sort of monitoring going forward. But like, I still think she needs like...
0: She has to want,
1: heck of a lot
0: want
1: more
0: the help also.
1: Structure. Yeah.
0: All right, so Kesha has revealed her playlist for when she plays The downstairs DJ?
1: Oh, hang on. Let me get that ready. Let me get that for the downstairs DJ. Okay. I don't have it.
0: This is so interesting to me that this just like further proves how visual men are. Like, you guys will put on some videos, you know? Mm-hmm. Women, not like that. Kesha, for example, only needs something to listen to, like some audio, and you're never going to guess what it is.
1: Audio book of 50 Shades of Grey?
0: No. Oh. She was on the Call Her Daddy podcast this week, by the way, and she said she puts on...
1: JV Show podcast?
0: No.
1: Number one on the iHeartRadio app?
0: Yeah, really no, that'd be weird if she listened to this while that. Don't want that.
1: Okay.
0: She listens to gratitude meditations.
3: Wait. Oh my gosh.
0: And she says she does this because by her doing this, she is manifesting that man to come into her life, that king, as she says. But your body has to align with your reality before it shows up. That's what she said. I don't even know what that means.
1: So she starts aligning some things downstairs.
0: Yeah. While manifesting, you know, her guy while doing that.
2: Wow.
0: By showing gratitude to the universe.
1: Cheetah, you're a resident downstairs DJ.
0: Don't do it anymore on this show.
1: What if you were to hypothetically, would it be audio? Would it be visual? Would it be
0: music?
1: Yeah,
0: podcast.
1: Books, podcasts.
3: Oh my gosh.
8: Oh, that's a complicated question. I don't know. I guess whatever you're in the mood for, whatever I'm in the mood for.
1: Would you be in the mood for? Like a Jack Harlow album?
8: Oh, God, no. That was...
1: Or watching Bridgerton?
8: I would say between the two, Bridgerton. Probably watching Bridgerton.
1: Some of those steamy scenes.
2: While watching Bridgerton, okay. Well,
1: interesting.
0: But that's just hypothetical. It's not actually.
1: Yeah, that's not you.
0: Graham, anything you'd like to throw into trending?
1: You know, there was some stuff I want to talk about. Then I remembered there's something more important, you guys. I want you to come see me tomorrow. I'm going to be at the brand new Sky Zone in Vallejo. There's a grand opening party. Bring the whole family. Bring the kids. I'll be bringing, actually might be bringing my kids as well, because once they found out that I was going to Sky Zone, they're like, you have to bring me. I'm like, you've got Little League practice. But no, I think I'm going to bring the entire family, and I hope you do too. I'll be bringing a whole bunch of Chug Mugs as well, as my kids. And come see me. Again, grand opening party. There's going to be a raffle. There's going to be all sorts of fun. I'm going to be out there from 11 to 1, and they have some specials, I think 50% off for 120 minutes of bouncing and all that stuff. So bring the kids, let them have a ton of fun, and then come say hi to me and get yourself a Chug Mug,
0: nice.
1: Please.
0: Sorry. And we'll have that info posted on our story, I'm assuming. So you go back and check it to hang out with Graham this weekend. Coming up next on the JV Show, let's go back to Chidi's tweets. Plus, we have another shot for you to win this crazy cash.
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1: Bay Bridge, things are slow. 80 westbound between the Toll Plaza and the metering lights. Those lights are on and those delays continue from Treasure Island all the way to 101. Still a lot of slowdowns in Richmond because of a two-car accident. Good news is it's out of the roadway. It's on the shoulder. 80 westbound before El Portal Drive. Things are still slow though from Richmond Parkway. And in San Jose, there is a three-car accident in the Center Divide. Look out for it. 85 northbound before 87.
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1: Next on the JV Show, let's go back to one of my favorite segments here, Chidi's Tweets. It's after Ariana Grande. We also have your chance to win some crazy cash next.

0: Ariana Grande, Twilight Zone, Wild 94.9, we're the Bay's number one hit music station, The JV Show. I'm Selena.
1: I'm Graham.
2: I'm Jess.
3: And I'm Chidi. Sorry.
4: Oh, jeez. Here we go.
0: And it has begun. Too much energy drink for Chidi.
4: Too much cackling.
0: We have your chance to win crazy cash right now. It's $1,000. Graham, what's this hour's keyword?
4: This hour's nationwide keyword is deposit. Take that keyword, deposit, over to wild949.com. Look around, browse for a second, and then you'll see the spot to enter it. You enter that keyword, deposit, and that gets you entered for this hour's $1,000 in crazy cash. Good luck.
0: And I love Fridays because obviously it's Friday, but also because Chidi comes in here and we have so much fun because she tweets a lot. So one of my favorite things we do on the show is when Graham does a dramatic reading.
4: Family calling me weird? Because I like Dr. Pepper and Cherry Coke. Who the hell is calling you weird? I'll fight him. I love Cherry Coke.
3: My whole family.
0: Wait, what do they drink?
3: They like regular Coke, Sprite, ginger ale.
0: So basic. I love all those things, by
4: me
0: the
4: too.
0: Way.
4: Yeah, me too.
0: But Dr. Pepper is like top tier.
4: Not above Cherry Coke. Cherry Coke's better than Dr. Pepper.
0: No, I don't even go Cherry Coke.
4: What?
0: No.
4: Cherry Coke is the superior Coke.
0: You know what my new favorite is? And I don't drink soda too often, but lately it's been very, very tempting. They have a new, it's like cream Dr. Pepper. It's like cream soda Dr. Ooh. Pepper. It is so good.
4: Is it a dirty soda?
0: Basically, I mean, that's kind of like what it is, but they've bottled it up.
4: Oh, they bottled it.
0: Yeah, and now they're selling it. Oh, yeah.
2: I heard they came out with like a Dr. Pepper that has coconut milk in it. I've tried that one too.
0: Yeah.
2: Oh.
0: But again, I love coconut. I love Almond Joys, so.
3: Oh, ew.
0: Oh, yeah, I don't know.
4: Yeah. We're out on that. Going to the Dixon Mayfair? Low-key excited because this is my first one.
0: Dixon where?
4: Oh, what
3: Mayfair.
4: The hell? A what?
3: It's like this fair that goes on in Dixon and everybody in Dixon goes. It's I
4: all
3: went last
4: six
3: night.
4: People?
3: No, there's a lot of people. There is a lot of people
4: Bro,
3: there.
4: How many people live in Dixon?
3: A lot, apparently.
4: I'm looking it up right now.
3: I went last night. It was so much fun. There was rides, a lot of good food. What?
4: Tell me.
0: 20,000.
4: Okay.
3: That's a lot of people in one little area.
4: It is true. There's only two exits there off the freeway, right?
3: Yeah.
0: Okay.
4: So 20,000 people there.
0: So what is like the big thing that happens at this fair? Because you know when we have like the state fair, there's performances and E-40 and two shorts coming out. And
4: right.
0: Like, so what goes on at the Dixon Mayfair?
4: They have a five-legged donkey. They trot him out. His name's Jasper. And they bring him out and everybody cheers. And like, that's it, right? Chidi? That's it? And everybody goes home?
3: Not that I know of. This is my first time. So I don't know. They did have performances last night. I don't know who it was. But they were playing live music. There's livestock there.
4: Livestock. See, I told you. There's some livestock there. Some assorted animals.
0: Are you going to go on rides?
3: Yeah, there's rides. I didn't get to go last night, but I probably will.
0: You'll actually get on the rides at a fair.
3: Maybe.
4: So you're going to make multiple appearances at the Dixon May Fair.
3: Yeah.
4: Okay, so if you want to go say hi to Chidi and you're in the Dixon area and you want to go to the May Fair, go. How long is this going for? Just through this weekend?
3: Yeah, so it was Thursday, Friday, Saturday, Sunday.
4: Oh, God. I'm having FOMO myself. I need to go.
3: You should go.
0: To the May Fair.
4: No. For that, yeah. Am I going to go? No.
0: No.
4: Eddie Murphy was fine. Michael Jackson during the bad era was fine. Morris Chestnut, Tupac, Leonardo DiCaprio. My God.
0: We talked about this a little bit last week.
4: And these are your new
0: crushes?
4: And
0: you're still standing by this.
3: Well, standing by besides most of them. Eddie Murphy was I'm taking off Michael Jackson for a little bit.
0: Why?
3: Just because of the controversy and stuff.
0: It's not like this is new controversy. Yesterday you came in here like loins ablaze because you saw the Michael movie and you're like, he was kind of fine.
3: Well, then maybe it was because of his nephew. So I'm going to take a step back from that one.
0: Okay.
4: So you're still into the nephew.
3: Yeah, the nephew's
4: just
3: so
4: not
3: fine,
4: into
3: yeah.
4: the sleepovers with little boys.
3: Yeah.
4: Got it.
0: Because I watched the movie earlier this week, last week, I don't remember when it was. And as I'm watching the movie, I'm thinking about how you, this turned you on. And I was just like, I don't see it. It didn't turn me on.
3: That's no.
5: Oh my gosh.
0: I didn't see it.
4: You didn't.
0: And that's
4: it didn't.
0: All I could think about.
4: It didn't even like. There was no tingling in your loins whatsoever.
0: Zero. Not at all. It was like the opposite.
4: Yeah.
3: No.
4: Your loins were doused with cold water. The fire was extinguished. Yes. Any little bit of a flame there,
0: frozen.
4: Completely gone.
0: It was
4: gone.
0: Frozen. Yeah. Ice block.
4: It was like the Disney movie Frozen.
3: Just... Oh, my gosh.
4: So excited to get my hair done. It's been a minute. OMG. A lot of G's there on the OMG.
0: Tell us.
3: Okay, guys.
4: Show us.
3: Show us. No, I have not got my hair done yet. It's going to be, I think, Monday. So I need to get a wash and then a soak press so they flat iron my hair. So my hair is going to be straight for a little bit. I'm excited because it's been a minute.
4: How long? You said a silk press?
3: Yeah.
4: How long does that last for?
3: Like 2 weeks.
4: That's pretty good.
3: Yeah.
4: How long does that take, though?
3: It seems like an experience. 2 hours, 2.5 hours.
4: Oh, I couldn't imagine sitting in a chair.
3: No, it feels so good, though. 2 hours. When they, like, massage your head and with the water.
0: Oh, I love a good head.
3: Yeah.
0: Oh, massage.
4: Yeah, me too. Lucky them. Yeah. Okay. Cheedy likes that, too, apparently.
0: And maybe one day you get to the point like me, Cheeds, where half your hair falls out and then these appointments go by way quicker.
3: Oh, I hope that doesn't happen.
1: Yeah. Oh, my gosh.
0: All right.
4: Enough cackling already.
0: Too much cackling.
4: Too much cackling on this show.
0: Too much fun being had. All right, here's Justin Bieber, Yukon. It's Wild 94.9. We're the Bay's number one hit music station.

0: searching for you, babe. Hello, this is Diana and Chico. I was hoping you could say Happy Mother's Day to my daughter Jade in Chico and let her know that I love her and I'm very proud of her. Thank you.
1: That is so
2: yes,
1: sweet.
2: Yes, Happy Mother's Day, Jade and Chico. JV Show, number one in Chico, yes! By the way. So appreciate both of you, Diana and
1: Thank
2: Jade.
1: You so much.
2: Hope you have a great Mother's Day.
3: Who gives a fuck?
1: By the way, we are the JV Show. I'm Selena.
2: I'm Graham.
1: I'm Jess.
4: And I'm Chidi.
5: JV Show from Mayo. This is Eric from Gerway. I want to dedicate this particular Mother's Day a shout out to the future mother of my child, the mom who was making our baby's brain, nails, heartbeat. She's going through a lot of changes, and not just her, all the moms who are pregnant right now who are soon to be moms. Happy Mother's Day to y'all. Happy Mother's Day, Amalia. I love you so much, baby. I can't wait to grow old and be a parent with you. Happy Mother's Day, baby.
1: Oh, happy.
2: Yeah, happy pre. Is that like a pre Mother's Day?
3: Who gives a fuck?
1: Are you implying that someone who's pregnant doesn't get to celebrate Mother's Day because they're not a mom yet?
6: I'm a mommy.
2: No, I wouldn't say that at all.
1: But were you thinking it?
2: No, I'm just wondering if there was like a different, you know, like that's a pre Mother's Day shout out or like.
1: I think you're still
2: future,
1: a mom.
2: A future
1: when I was pregnant, somebody told me that I'm not a mom yet. I can't celebrate Mother's Day.
6: I'm a mommy.
7: And you still celebrated.
1: Of course. Well,
7: yeah.
4: You're still taking care of something.
1: Thank
4: you.
1: You know? Thank you. It's not like I didn't have anyone to celebrate yet. But still, like, I think that counts.
2: I think all the pregnant mommies most definitely should be celebrated on this Mother's Day.
1: So why were you thinking that, Graham?
2: I didn't. You're the one that tried to say that. Put words in my mouth. And as far as I'm concerned, if you're pregnant, you're already a mom.
6: I'm a mommy.
1: Thank you. All right. Happy Mother's Day, everyone.
2: Yes.
1: Are you up Nope Game? Coming up next.
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0: 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Lena.
1: Things are slow on the Bay Bridge, westbound 80 between the Toll Plaza and the metering lights. Those lights are on and those delays continue from Treasure Island all the way to 101. Bay Point,

0: westbound between Grantland Road and North Glen. Graham.
1: 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And Selena, I was there yesterday. I did not want to come back to work today.
0: I don't blame you.
1: So much fun. Love it there.
0: All right, our You Have Nope game is coming up next here on Wild. I'm free.

0: Wildin' for 9. We are the Bay's number one hit music station, The JV Show. I'm Selena.
1: I'm Graham.
2: And I'm Jess.
0: Happy Friday to you. Happy Mother's Day weekend. Let's go to the phones. Good morning. Is this Sarah?
3: Hi.
0: Hi, Sarah. How's it going?
3: I'm doing well. How are you guys?
0: Oh, we are fabulous. Thank you so much for asking. But this ain't about us, okay? This is about you hopefully winning these tickets to
2: check out Matt Rife at Grayton.
0: So here's what you got to do. You just have to win our Yup Nope game. We're going to ask you four trivia questions. Sarah just got to get three correct. And if you can do that, you're going to be checking out Matt Rife, all right?
3: All right.
0: Okay, here we go. Question number one. Finish the title of this classic movie, Indiana Jones and the Temple of Blank.
3: The Temple of the Lost Ark.
1: Nope.
0: Oh, no.
1: Sounds like a good movie, though. That was Raiders of the Lost Ark.
0: Dang it!
3: Raiders of the Lost Ark.
0: Indiana Jones and the Temple of Doom.
1: Doom. Oh. The Temple of Doom.
0: Dang it.
1: Oh, but I do like the movie that you invented. That one sounds good. A little mashup. All right, question number two. You got this. You just got to lock in. The catch. The catch is one of the most iconic football plays of all time. Dwight Clark caught a touchdown pass from what Niner quarterback to beat the Cowboys in the NFC Championship game?
3: Was it...
0: Sarah, I'm sending you the answer. I'm like sending it to you
1: telepathically.
0: Okay, so just
2: you know this.
0: Just listen to my mind.
1: What Niner quarterback threw that pass? The entire Bay Area is pulling their hair out right now.
3: No, older.
1: If you say Colin Kaepernick, I'll quit the show.
3: What was it? Did you say what is his name? He's from the 90s.
1: Oh, God.
3: Joe Montana.
1: Oh my God.
0: Received.
2: Selena, no cheating.
1: You must have dial-up internet in your telepathy because that took a long time. Jeez, okay, thank you.
3: I know, I'm sorry.
1: Thank you for getting that one.
3: You know, water boy wing.
0: Here we go with question number three. Sarah, a transom is the name for a window located where?
3: A transom.
0: Uh-huh. Graham, try to send her the answer telepathically.
1: Hang on. I got to type it out first. I just hit send.
3: A window? Okay, no,
1: I think she was receiving the message and then she rebooted there while she's
0: right.
1: Getting it. Take a guess. You're going to run out of time.
3: Nope.
1: I mean, if you don't know, you don't know.
0: Ah, dang it. The answer? Above a door.
1: A transom is that when you have a window right above the door. It's usually a horizontal window. Not necessarily on a house. Could be on any kind of building. All right, question number four. Let's finish strong. A chart consisting of overlapping circles to show similarities and differences between things is called a what?
3: A pie chart.
1: No, overlap. A pie chart's just one singular circle. The overlapping circles you would see in a Venn diagram.
0: That's right.
1: Your Venn diagram.
0: Oh, no.
3: Oh, my God.
1: Raiders of the Lost Doom Ark.
0: It was a great try. It was a great try. You did not win our Yup Nope game.
3: I always think these are so easy, but when you're there, it's... Can't think of it at all.
0: That's what everybody says. Sarah, thank you for being on and playing. I do have to ask, are you a mommy?
3: Yes.
0: Well, then happy Mother's Day to you. We hope you have the best weekend ever, okay?
3: Thank you. Happy Mother's Day to all the mothers out there.
0: All right. Thank you so much. Sarah, don't hang up. Hang on there. Jess is going to pick up from the next room. Oh, my God.

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30: Still a lot of delays in Bay Point because of the 3-car accident. No longer in the roadway.

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1: 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Selena, if I may, one final time, invite everybody listening to come see me tomorrow. I'm going to be at the grand opening party of Sky Zone in Vallejo. So bring the kids. Everybody can bounce and have fun. I'm going to be there 11 to 1. There's going to be a lot of grand opening festivities and fun. I'll bring some JV Show Chug Mugs, of course. But
0: love it.
1: I encourage everyone to come say hi again. Sky Zone Vallejo tomorrow.
0: All right. Kelly Clarkson's shocking next career move. Those details are coming up inside today's Hottest Trending. Just the

0: to know what's hot in music, movies, shows, and the most talked about stories happening today in the Bay.
1: Kelly Clarkson's shocking new career move. As you know, she's stepping down from her daytime talk show. Final episodes are scheduled to air this fall, so it's almost time, you guys. What is Kelly going to be doing up with all this free time? Do you guys have any guesses you'd like to throw
2: bird
1: out?
2: Bird watching.
1: It's a great guess.
3: Making jam.
1: Oh, that sounds like something she would love.
2: Dancing.
3: Herding cashmere goats.
1: What? Oh, herding, not hurting.
3: Yeah, herding.
1: Okay, I was like, why would she want to hurt the goat?
3: A goat herder.
1: No, she's returning to The Voice as a coach. And I think shocking because people expected her to not want to do TV at all anymore. Stepping down from your show to be more present with your kids. At least that's what you kind of made it seem like. You know, you want to do day-to-day mom things. Mm-hmm. I guess The Voice is a lot less demanding. So I think she still could make it work. But I just don't think anybody expected it. But she's going to be back as a coach for season 30.
2: Oh my God.
1: Of The Voice.
3: 30?
1: Yes. Whew. There's no premiere date set yet, but People is reporting that that's going to be sometime this fall, so it does line up with the time that her talk show is wrapping up as well. Can I admit something?
3: Sure.
1: I've never watched a full episode of The Voice.
2: I think I've only seen clips, too. It's the one where they like hit the buzzer and turn around.
1: And chair turns, yep.
3: I've watched a few. There was a season a long time ago where I watched a few episodes. It's a good show. I mean, it was a good... I can't speak to it now.
1: I remember, people loved it. Yeah, yeah. I've never really been big into the reality competition shows. That's just me. More TV news here. Jerry Seinfeld throwing some shade at Friends. So he was at the 2026 Netflix as a Joke Festival earlier this week. He's on stage and he asked the audience to guess what his all-time favorite show was. Obviously, you're thinking everyone's going to be like, Seinfeld. No, someone in the audience shouted Friends. And then he said he had a theory about Friends because his show came on first, like in 1989 or 90, and then Friends came on a few years later. Mm-hmm. He says that he thinks NBC was watching Seinfeld and went, hey, this is working pretty well. Why don't we try the exact same thing, but with good looking people? And then it worked out, you know, and then you have Friends.
3: So totally agree.
1: So he's accusing Friends of just ripping off his show. I've never seen Seinfeld.
3: I mean, the greatest TV sitcom of all time.
1: Is it like the same thing?
3: In my mind. No, but I mean, essentially, it's a similar kind of premise. Other TV shows prior to that needed like a storyline. And Seinfeld really hung its hat on was that it was a show about nothing. It was friends that were living in New York and all the ridiculous stuff that they get into, just these, of day-to-day things that would happen and they would spiral into all this stuff. And if you think about the TV show Friends, it was sort of like, here's some friends living in New York.
1: Right,
3: and there wasn't like a central theme underlying the show, which so many shows before that had been, you know, ER. Oh, it's we're following ER doctors as they do this. And yeah, they will get into their personal lives. You know,
1: episode is like different.
3: So many shows had like that thing that they, and then here are these two shows, and Seinfeld is sort of groundbreaking in that manner where it was like, no, this is a show about nothing. And then you think about Friends.
1: So they went, let's copy this, but just make it hotter. Hot people.
3: And I did. They had a cast of good-looking people, and like it worked. But Seinfeld definitely opened the door for them. We talked about Lisa Kudrow, who played Phoebe on Friends, and she said in a recent interview she's still making $20 million a year just in residuals every single year from that show.
1: Yeah.
3: And we were like, is anybody going to make that kind of money ever again? Or are there people that get bigger residuals than that? And of course, Seinfeld being one of those, because he was a writer, producer and stuff on that show as well. I read somewhere he makes anywhere between $60 and $80 million a year.
1: Oh my God.
3: Still from that show.
1: That's crazy.
2: Wow.
3: $60 to $80 mil.
2: That's insane.
3: A year.
1: Just hang it up already. And you're out here doing comedy shows still. Like, just go be rich somewhere. Go relax.
3: I think that's what he does the majority of the time. But he still does perform.
1: Yeah. All right, let's get out of here. Have a great rest of your Friday. Have an amazing Mother's Day weekend. Don't forget Crazy Cash still happening here on Wild every single hour. The next chance for you to win $1,000 coming up here in just a few minutes.

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Man, yesterday me and my niece were going down the Olivia Rodrigo train. We're having a little party. She got a hit. It's the Unravel Tour coming to Oakland. You trying to be in there? 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

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What's good? It's Angelina. Mother's Day this weekend. Give mom something nice. We're going to help you out. $1,000 crazy cash coming up next after Ari.

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Oh my gosh, not Lotto calling it quits already. It's Angelina, Wild 94.9. She said that her next album will be her last. Big Mama dropping May 29th. Let me tell you, me and my cousins, every time we get together, party, we put on some Lotto and we rap it word for word. I'm kind of sad.

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0: In Mountain View on northbound 101 from Moffitt up towards San Antonio Road, where a crash has just cleared. Northbound 17, a bit slow nearing Glenwood Drive. The right lane's been closed for some road work. Westbound 80, slow Golden Gate Fields to the Maze. And again, southbound 19th Avenue in San Francisco closed between Lincoln and Sloat for road work.
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All right, so what you got planned for moms this weekend? Yes, Mother's Day is this Sunday. Wild 94.9, the Bay's at number one hit music station. I'm Angelina. 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But we're going to try to help you out, okay? How about $1,000? 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

Are you the friend that sends hella long voice notes? It's Angelina, Wild 94.9. I love a voice note. I am a little chaotic with it. Like, I'll send a bunch at a time. But, like, over 3 minutes, 4 minutes, like, you could just call me at that point. It's too much.

Kendrick Lamar is never beating the cutie patootie allegations. Angelina here, Wild 94.9. This is so wholesome. I just saw the video of him reuniting with his seventh grade science teacher. Apparently, she was telling her daughter, like, you know, I don't think he's going to recognize me. Should I even go? Kendrick gave her the biggest hug and was like, I'll never forget you. No, this is so cute. At Wild 94.9, at Angelina on air. I got it reposted.

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Man, I need what you need. It's some money. I think we all do. $1,000 crazy cash. We got it coming up at 2:10, so make sure you're hanging out. I'm Angelina, Wild 94.9.

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Wild 94.9, the Bay is a number one hit music station. So Olivia Rodrigo, she had this show in Barcelona. Bro, the crowd singing Deja Vu actually gave me goosebumps. I got to go to this tour. You know we're getting you hooked up with tickets. Enter our Instagram giveaway at Wild 94.9. This one live is going to be dope too. 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

0: in Oakland won these Shaboozy tickets. 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
25: 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For just a

All right, my loves. Thanks for kicking it. I'm up out of here. Let me know what you got going on this weekend. I'm pulling up to the Roots game tomorrow. So if you see me, say what's up at Angelina on air. Hang out with my besties, Gabby and EJ, getting you hooked up with $1,000 next on Wild 94.

And just like that, it is Friday. It's 1049 The Bay's number one hit music station. Gabby Diaz here. Oh my goodness, a Mother's Day weekend. You better be doing something nice for mom, okay? Don't play. She deserves it. Let's

0: On Hit Music Station. What is going on, my friends? It's Gabby Diaz right here. Hope you're having an incredible Friday so far. I'm just glad that it's Friday. I needed it to be the weekend. Not gonna lie. It's been a busy one, to say the least. But listen, we do have some crazy cash coming up for you. $1,000. I'm gonna just tell you this because I feel like people forget this part. When you do enter this word on the homepage, and you maybe get a call that's like blocked, you know, like the ones we ignore. You're like, oh my God, this scam likely, I'm ignoring this. No, if you enter this word, you should pick it up because it really could be us telling you you won $1,000. You do not want to miss that call. Trust and believe that, okay? So here's your $1,000. Get ready for that word.
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Up, and you know, Harry Styles has dropped his video for Dance No More if you want to take a look. Yeah, it's up, 1049.com. But hey, did you enter the word? You know I want to know. Did you enter that word family? You could get $1,000 for the fam. Just saying.

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Hold on a second. We're going to talk next.

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2: Bay Area traffic.
3: Two-car crash in Oakland, eastbound 24 before Broadway. A delay from 580 in the right lane tied up. And then two other cars collided in Cupertino, northbound 85 on the connector ramp to south 280. Livermore is the big story right now. Eastbound 580 still closed. Police activity, Isabel to North Livermore Avenue.
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0: It's 1-94-9 The Bay's number one hit music station. And it's time for that set of pocket stories that you read, see, and you're like, woof. Well, Nick Cannon's ex-money manager managed his money, not the greatest, treating Nick's bank account like his own personal piggy bank. And now $2 million is missing, according to the feds. Sources with direct knowledge told TMZ that Frank Musoke, a former account manager at a high-end Beverly Hills management and tax firm, is accused of spending several years getting cash from Nick Cannon. I guess federal prosecutors say that he has an 8-count indictment claiming he leveraged his position managing the business and financial affairs of elite celebrities. Well, the indictment doesn't necessarily mention Nick's name. One of the sources confirmed that he is the alleged victim. That sucks. Like I said, this man got way too many kids to be dealing with this kind of situation. Like $2 million, that's a lot. Out of pocket, to say the least. My goodness. For these stories and more, make sure you hit up 1-94-9.com.
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Why wouldn't you try? It's too easy.

It's 1849 The Bay's number one hit music station. I don't know if I believe this. Did you see how the Chipotle CEO said to do this? Like, if you want more portions there, I'm like, I don't know. I don't know if I'm buying it. Hang on, we'll talk next.

Morgan EJ. Yeah, right. He's back on Monday, though. That's like an automatic habit, I swear. But yes, Janine the Fiend's hopping in. The turntable's next, so hang out. We got more crazy cash for you. You might want to be here.